0: 7 goals, 9.75 over Geelong's 10 goals, 14.74. The lead changed several times until Adelaide ran away in the second half. Midfielder Jordan Dawson booted 3 goals and has told Fox Footy it's a great feeling to beat the Cats.
1: Tried to save the game there the last 7 minutes, and to their credit, they used their numbers well around the contest and were able to score against us, but it's the first time I've beaten Geelong since being at Adelaide.
0: And that's the latest news update from the Capital Radio newsroom. I'm Tia Priest-Willamott.
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3: Snow FM weather.
4: Remaining mostly clear for the rest of the day. Clear skies sticking around all long weekend. Jindabyne hitting a top of 9 degrees today. Coomera looking at a top of 10. Charlotte Pass should reach a top of 3 degrees, with Canberra reaching a top of 13. 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
8: 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I'm from the dirty, but that Chico nice. 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

0: G'day, Trish and Kumo. 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
1: 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Very good.
2: 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Tunes like this. I know.

0: Will and Woody in to drive you home from Five to Savo on Snow FM. All right, this guy Passenger released this song back in 2012. It was it when it got released. A bit of a sleeper hit. Didn't top charts until 2 years later. It's Let Her Go. That's playing next on Snow FM.
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0: Democrat this morning, driving into work listening to Snow FM Breakfast with Beck and Jack. 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
10: From the Capital Radio Newsroom, good morning. I'm Tia Priest-Willamott. A man who was hailed a hero for disarming one of the attackers during the Bondi Beach terror attack is denying wrongdoing after being charged with common assault. Ahmed El Ahmed is accused of attacking his father during a dispute in Sydney in March. He's due to face court next month on domestic violence-related offences of common assault and stalk or intimidate. But Mr. Ahmed says he believes it relates to an ongoing family dispute about money and is vowing to fight the charges.
11: This is untrue. It's a conflict. You know, it's good for the people to know I'm honest, innocent, honorable guy. I never hurt anyone and I never been in violent.
10: Overseas, a United Nations peacekeeper has been killed and two others wounded in a bombing attack on southeastern Lebanon. The strike reportedly hit a UN position near the border, marking the seventh peacekeeper death in the region since fighting reignited in March. The incident comes as Hezbollah rejects the terms of the latest US brokered ceasefire between Israel and Lebanon. Back here in Australia, legislation has passed New South Wales Parliament to abolish good character references for all crimes, including murder and domestic violence. The Coalition abandoned its opposition to the bill to allow for early reforms to be expanded beyond sexual offending. Separate laws have also been passed which aim to crack down on gang violence in New South Wales. Scientists have used mining technology to try and solve the mystery of Stonehenge. An international team has determined glacial ice was likely not responsible for shifting the monument's 6-ton altar stone as previously thought. Curtin University's Dr. Anthony Clark says although they still don't know how the boulders were moved, it was a great use of existing technology.
12: But we've just been using the same tools that we use for the mining industry to understand where your next gold or iron ore deposit is, to answer questions about human development, which I think is a really interesting application of these tools.
10: And a nationwide recall has been issued for a popular insulated thermos container over fears pressure buildup could cause severe eye injuries. The consumer watchdog says certain Stainless King food jars lack a pressure relief valve, which can cause the stopper beneath the lid to burst. The Crows are now in the top six after snapping the Cats' six-game winning streak over them. Adelaide surviving an epic match against Geelong, coming out on top by a single point in a thriller at Adelaide Oval. It's the third one-point victory the Crows have had at home this season. Coach Matthew Nix wasn't sure it would go their way.
13: I aged 5 years in the box. The heart's in your mouth when it comes towards the end there. And it's so hard to come in here sometimes, knowing how good you are and how close you are as a club, and yet you haven't got the result. It is nice to get one of these every now and then against a really high quality opposition.
10: And that's the latest news update from the Capital Radio Newsroom. I'm Tia Priest-Willamott.
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14: Snow FM weather.
0: Remaining mostly clear for the rest of the day. Clear skies continuing across the long weekend. Gindabyne hitting a top of 9 degrees today. Coomer a top of 10. Charlotte Pass 3 degrees. Canberra looking at the top of 13. 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
0: Friday morning made better with a bit of Billie Eilish. She's on the way for you right after this. Let's not

Blue skies across the snow mountains right now. Lake Jindabyne looking as gorgeous as ever. Hope you're having a great Friday. Some Teddy Swims right after Aussie Guy Vance Joy. It's We're Going Home. Play Snuff M.

0: Hope you're having a great Friday. Thanks for having us on Snow FM. All right, up next for you, I want to play the artist who learned to play piano by herself, like by ear only, when she was just 4, and then ended up writing her first ballad when she was 13. And then she turned into one of the biggest superstars in the world. Lady Gaga, I'm talking about. The Dead Dance on and Sick, play Snow FM.
1: 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And no topic is safe. From sport to movies to food to the things that should absolutely be banned forever. Pineapple on pizza, slow walkers at the supermarket, reality TV. Jack has thoughts. It's bold, it's unpredictable, and sometimes completely unhinged. The one thing's guaranteed. Beck will have something to say about it. Catch Jack's hot takes every Friday morning on Snow FM Breakfast with Beck and Jack.
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0: 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I keep forgetting it's a long weekend, and I'm going to keep reminding myself. 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

0: 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But me and you can make it feel like it's a summer day. 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
11: From the Capital Radio Newsroom, good afternoon. I'm Tia Priest-Willamott. The federal government claims its contentious tax legislation will help stop the rise of One Nation. Speaking at an economic forum today, the Prime Minister will defend his reforms to capital gains tax and negative gearing. Anthony Albanese will argue the measures can help halt a populist wave by improving Australia's social cohesion. The opposition says Labor has not presented a coherent narrative on the purpose of the changes. New laws to address organised crime networks across New South Wales have passed the state's parliament. The legislation will see new offences introduced to address the use of so-called kill cars and recruiting children into gang crime. Police Minister Yasmin Catley says they will ensure police have the powers to crack down on the issue.
12: These are important because the model that these crooks are using, recruiting young children as service providers, is absolutely despicable, and we now have the laws that police can use to keep up with this behaviour.
11: Latest figures from the National Anti-Scam Centre show Australians lost more than $76 million to fraud in the first 3 months of this year. The ACCC data shows fewer scams were reported over the period when compared with the same time last year. Deputy Chairwoman Katrina Lowe says scammers are becoming more sophisticated.
13: So be cautious if a website or ad creates a sense of urgency or promises a really great bargain or high return. In those sort of circumstances, remember those three words: stop, check, protect.
11: Conservationists say the seizure of 100,000 illegal cockroaches in Bathurst exposes a booming black market for exotic pests. The Invasive Species Council warns breeders are taking the risk because Australia's wildlife laws carry notoriously weak penalties. Policy Director Carol Booth is calling on the legal system to take biosecurity crimes more seriously.
14: If these cockroaches established in the wild, they could have an adverse impact on our native cockroach fauna and other insects, but potentially even more serious, they could introduce new diseases.
11: And Andrew Mountbatten Windsor has been photographed with a large bruise across his face. There has been no official comment yet on what happened to the disgraced royal. Kieran Foran has declared there is no ceiling for what his team can achieve this season after Manly triumphed South Sydney 28-14 at Foz Pines Park. It was a night to remember for the Sea Eagles, celebrating Foran's permanent appointment as coach. And the Broncos are desperate for a win tomorrow night when they take on the Titans in the Queensland Day Derby. The Brisbane side have lost their last four games and went down to the Gold Coast side the last time they met back in April. And that's the latest news update from the Capital Radio Newsroom. I'm Tia Priest-Willamott.
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15: Snow, FM, weather.
0: Remaining mostly clear for the rest of the day. Clear skies continuing across the weekend as well. Jindabyne hitting a top of 9 degrees today. Coomer a top of 10. Shallow Pass reaching a top of 3 degrees with Canberra a top of 13. 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
0: 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It's 12 to 12. We'll get this one on for you in just a couple of minutes, okay? 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

0: Charlie XCX and Troye Sivan, it's his birthday today. Thanks for having it on Snow FM. We get on to Taylor Swift next. Her net worth, according to Forbes overnight, rose to $2 billion, meaning she's now the richest woman in music history. I haven't checked, but I'm pretty sure she was already and she's beaten her own record. The fate of Ophelia Taylor Swift on the way for you next. 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

0: All right, the all-important long weekend weather forecast next. In the Snowy Mountains, best music continues. How about some Ariana Grande on this Friday? Getting you to the long weekend with no tears left to cry. It's on the way in a couple of minutes. 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
9: From the Capital Radio Newsroom, I'm Brad McIntosh. Another One Nation MP has been unable to explain the details of the party's housing policy. Nelson Scott reports.
10: One Nation says it would limit home ownership to Australian citizens and permanent residents were it to win government, while temporary visa holders and foreigners living overseas would be forced to sell their properties within 2 years. In a fiery interview with Sydney broadcaster Mark Levy, One Nation Senator Sean Bell could not explain what happens to those who fail to divest their home by the deadline.
11: To Australian citizens,
12: Sean,
11: and those who reside here permanently.
12: Sean. This is turning into a train wreck, mate.
10: The clash follows a TV interview last night where MP Barnaby Joyce was forced to retract and clarify details regarding the party's housing plan. Liberal MP Jane Hume says it shows they're not a viable alternative government.
13: Not entirely sure even One Nation know what their policy here.
10: The government has extended the ban on foreigners buying existing homes until 2029.
9: Fresh data from the National Anti-Scam Centre shows a drop in fraud reports in the first 3 months of this year, but Australians still lost more than $76 million to scams over the same period. ACCC Deputy Chairwoman Katrina Lowe says online scams were the greatest source of financial harm.
14: The ScamWatch reports show Australians reported losses of $38.3 million to scams that begin through online contact. So this is fake websites, advertisements, social media and mobile apps.
9: And there's tributes today after the death of Perth-based aviation writer Geoffrey Thomas. Scott Maiman reports.
15: For decades, he committed his voice to Australia's aviation journalism, even becoming the go-to guy on international media like CNN on developing airline stories. Most recently, the ongoing search and possible location of missing Malaysia Airlines flight MH370.
16: 1,560 kilometres west of Perth. Everybody's very upbeat about it.
15: His wife posting to social media, the multi-award-winning journalist passed away after a short illness, aged 70. Scott Maiman, Capital Radio News.
9: It's Tonight in the NRL, the Storm will go head-to-head against the Knights before the Raiders do battle against the Roosters. And taking a look at AFL action, Adelaide has claimed an elusive top eight scalp, beating Geelong in a one-point thriller last night. Despite the loss and being on the receiving end of jeers from Adelaide fans, Cats coach Chris Scott is looking at the positives.
3: We had some really good performances that I think augur well for what might be later in the season for us. Dangerfield was as good as he's been all year, looking more like himself.
9: Elsewhere, the Western Bulldogs will welcome back Cody Waitman for the first time in nearly 2 years when they take on Hawthorn tonight. And that's the latest news update from the Capital Radio Newsroom.
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18: Snow, FM, weather. Cloudy conditions today. Slight chance of rain this afternoon. Snow possible over 1,400 metres with some light winds. Tomorrow morning, frost expected. Mostly sunny day throughout with some light winds. Sunday, areas of frost as well as fog in the morning. Sunny afternoon throughout with light winds. And similar conditions for Monday. Jindabyne's going for top tomorrow of 13 after the night's low of 0 degrees. Coomer's top tomorrow is expected to reach 15 after a low of minus 3 tonight. And Canberra dropping to 0 degrees tonight. Then climbing to 14 tomorrow. 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
18: 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Got Ricky Martin to look forward to for your Feel Good Friday song. Right now, though, Ariana Grande.

0: Bye, Sauce. Hey, it's your afternoon here on Snow FM, playing the Snowy's best music. Let's keep it going. We've got an artist coming up who got to have one of the biggest songs and one of the biggest films of 2024, but also was her first acting debut.
1: Doing the song for the film first, and then Greta asked me if I would be her mermaid Barbies. So I did four of them.
0: Dua Lipa up in 3 minutes' time. Till then, let's enjoy this one from Miley Cyrus. I think we all know this one. Wrecking Ball. We

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0: 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On the way, an artist. He's done TV shows, movies, music. Now adding Broadway to his resume too. Going to be in a very star-studded cast. That is Joe, still to come. But first, let's play this one from Maroon 5, Sugar. Up in the next couple of minutes. Stick around.
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0: 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Tuesday morning, Beck and Jack will be back, though, from 6 to keep you entertained while you get back into your routine. And the next couple of minutes, Alex Warren, Fever Dream.
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0: 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I'm getting your weekend warmed up a little early. It's DJ Snake and Justin Bieber. 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
13: From the Capital Radio newsroom, I'm Brad McIntosh. The opposition says the government is wrong to claim its new tax reforms will help stop the rise of One Nation. The Prime Minister will use an economic forum to defend his changes to capital gains tax and negative gearing. Anthony Albanese will argue the measures will help shield Australia from the social and economic discontent seen overseas, but Deputy Liberal Leader Jane Hume maintains the reforms will do no such thing.
14: The Prime Minister's come out and said that, well, this is a budget about fighting populism. Oh, well, give me a break. This is not a budget about fighting populism. Can the Prime Minister please make up his mind and tell us exactly what this budget was all about? Because it certainly hasn't been received well.
13: Victorian Premier Jacinta Allen could face a leadership spill within the next 2 to 6 weeks. There are reports MPs from both the left and right factions are growing increasingly concerned ahead of the November state election about the Premier's perceived inability to connect with voters, her handling of CFMEU corruption, and a backlash after 12 years of a Labor government. One MP has told the Australian Financial Review her leadership is now terminal. One of the 8 people injured in a serious bus crash in Perth yesterday has died in hospital overnight. Madeline Cross reports.
15: Police say the Transperth bus veered onto the wrong side of Joondalup Drive before slamming into a large tree in Wanneroo yesterday morning. A 59-year-old woman and a 61-year-old man who were passengers on the bus suffered critical injuries. Police have confirmed the man died in hospital overnight. 6 other people were treated for injuries, including the 56-year-old bus driver. It's not yet known what caused the Transperth bus to lose control. Major crash officers are investigating.
13: And wild weather that has already lashed Perth, Adelaide and Melbourne has reached parts of Gippsland before moving into southern New South Wales. In general, over a 24-hour period in Victoria, the SES responded to 174 calls. The Canberra Raiders are home tonight for their clash with the Roosters. The Green Machine head into the match with confidence following last week's drought-breaking win against the Cowboys, while the Roosters are coming off a loss to the Storm. Head coach Ricky Stewart says the short turnarounds have posed some issues.
16: In that period where we had four games in 18 days, there wasn't a lot of training, and it's more about just getting the player physically prepared. But this week's been a little similar to that, but we've got a couple of eight-day turnarounds coming up, so there's a little bit more coaching and training you can get in.
13: And in AFL, Saints coach Ross Lyon has confirmed Isaiah Wanganeen-Miller, Mitch Owens and Liam Ryan will return to the side for their match against Sydney on Sunday. Across the league, top of the table Fremantle regain Hayden Young for tomorrow's clash with North Melbourne in Bunbury. And that's the latest news update from the Capital Radio Newsroom.
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0: Snow, FM, weather. Cloudy conditions today. Slight chance of rain this afternoon. Snow possible over 1,400 metres with some light winds. Tomorrow morning, frost expected. Mostly sunny day throughout with some light winds. Sunday, areas of frost as well as fog in the morning. Sunny afternoon throughout with light winds. And similar conditions for Monday. Jindabyne's going for top tomorrow of 13 after a nice low of 0 degrees. Coomer's top tomorrow is expected to reach 15 after a low of minus 3 tonight. And Canberra dropping to 0 degrees tonight, then climbing to 14 tomorrow. 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
2: I know it's weird to say this, but I've been thinking about it lately. 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
1: I got a lot of talk. 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

0: 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Jay Sean, do you remember?
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0: 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Beck and Jack. And in case you missed this morning, well, normally Friday is Jack's hot take day, but it seems Beck had her own hot take today.
1: The weirdest combinations people have put on their fish and chips before. First one, just classic old gravy.
2: Oh, yeah. I'm going to say number one for
1: number
2: gravy.
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2: 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Sometimes it tastes like nursing home. 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Sometimes gravy just has the taste of nursing home.
0: Oh, upsetting a lot of gravy fans there, Beck. They'll be back on Tuesday morning from 6 for the Snow FM Breakfast Show. And in a couple minutes, we've got Teddy Swims with this here. 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
9: From the Capital Radio Newsroom, I'm Brad McIntosh. The Prime Minister says practical solutions are required to address economic and social frustrations in the community. Anthony Albanese has spoken at an economic forum where he's claimed his tax reforms will help curb the rise of populism. The PM argues without change, Australia is at risk of becoming a nation where voters feel betrayed by the system. Mr. Albanese claims we should not repeat the mistakes made by other countries.
10: The decision, therefore, for Australia is very clear. We can choose whether the social and economic dislocation that we see overseas is a warning that we can act on or a preview of what is to come here.
9: Latest figures from the National Anti-Scam Centre show Australians lost more than $76 million to fraud in the first 3 months of this year. The ACCC data shows fewer scams were reported over the period when compared with the same time last year. Deputy Chairwoman Katrina Lowe says scammers are becoming more sophisticated.
11: So be cautious. If a website or ad creates a sense of urgency or promises a really great bargain or high return, in those sort of circumstances, remember those three words: stop, check, protect.
9: WA police are preparing a report for the coroner after the death of an inmate at Casuarina Prison. The 29-year-old Indigenous man was found unresponsive in his cell yesterday. Despite efforts to revive him, the man could not be saved. And concerns remain in the wake of an opinion poll from earlier this week that shows federal seats in Victoria's Gippsland region are in danger of falling to One Nation if an election got held this week. Details have come from a Redbridge poll and reporting by the Financial Review. Also making news, electric vehicle owners are being urged to install smoke detectors where they charge their cars. A family in Sydney's northwest escaped a blaze in their home sparked by a faulty EV charger. The women's final is locked in at the French Open. Craig Gabriel reports.
12: Ryan Peninska had never beaten a top 50 player before. In a single tournament, she's beaten four of them, the latest in the semis of the French Open, Diana Schneider, who had upset Marina Sabalenka. The Polish player won 7-6-6-4, and in doing so, achieved the rare distinction of reaching the final as a qualifier, something never done at Roland Garros, and only once before at a major. She plays Mira Andreeva for the title. The Russian accounted for Marta Kostyuk 6-1-6-3.
9: The Socceroos are getting ready for their final hit out before their opening World Cup game against Turkey. Australia will face Switzerland in a friendly on Sunday morning, and in AFL, the Western Bulldogs will welcome back Cody Waitman when they play Hawthorn at the MCG tonight. The forward hasn't played since 2024, following a string of injuries. And that's the latest news update from the Capital Radio newsroom.
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0: Cloudy conditions today. Slight chance of rain this afternoon. Snow possible of 1,400 metres with some light winds. Tomorrow morning, frost expected. Mostly sunny day throughout with some light winds. Sunday, areas of frost as well as fog in the morning. Sunny afternoon throughout with light winds. And similar conditions for Monday. Jindabyne's going for top tomorrow of 13 after a nice low of 0 degrees. Coomer's top tomorrow is expected to reach 15 after a low of minus 3 tonight. And Canberra dropping to 0 degrees tonight, then climbing to 14. Tomorrow. 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

0: It's Joy, Aussie Stuff. It's your Friday afternoon on Snow FM. Let's continue. We've got a song on the way.
1: You know, it's a very universal thing that happens when, like, you break up with someone and they get with somebody else and you kind of see them living, like, the life that you lived with someone else.
0: I guess you could call it a little bit of deja vu. That's up in 3 minutes' time. Right now, though, George Ezra, Shotgun.

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0: One legend to another here on South Am. Some news in the Taylor Swift world. Now, you might remember back in 2023, she achieved the first billionaire status. But now she, according to Forbes, the richest female musician in history. Which, of course, is up to over $2 billion. Isn't that crazy? Taking you down memory lane with this one. You belong with me, Taylor Swift. I'm next.
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0: 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We're getting ready for the weekend a little earlier with this one. 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
13: From the Capital Radio Newsroom, I'm Brad McIntosh. One Nation is under pressure to clarify key elements of its housing policy following a fiery interview on Sydney Radio. The minor party says it would limit property ownership to Australian citizens and permanent residents. They also claim temporary visa holders and foreign nations would be forced to sell their home within 2 years. But Senator Sean Bell has struggled to explain whether those who refuse to divest their property would be evicted.
14: That is an excellent question. But what we are saying, and it is perfectly reasonable to expect that homes in Australia go to Australian citizens,
15: Sean,
14: and those who reside here permanently.
15: Sean. This is turning into a train wreck, mate.
13: There's tributes today after the death of Perth-based aviation writer Geoffrey Thomas. Scott Maiman reports.
16: For decades, he committed his voice to Australia's aviation journalism, even becoming the go-to guy on international media like CNN on developing airline stories. Most recently, the ongoing search and possible location of missing Malaysia Airlines flight MH370.
17: 1,560 kilometres west of Perth. Everybody's very upbeat about it.
16: His wife posting to social media, the multi-award-winning journalist passed away after a short illness, aged 70. Scott Maiman, Capital Radio News.
13: And there's a nationwide recall of certain Thermos food containers sold at major retailers, including Big W, Bunnings and Target. The corporate watchdog has recalled Stainless King food jars over a 13-year period because they lack a pressure release feature. Customers are advised to check the underside of their container's stopper immediately and contact Thermos to arrange a replacement part for affected models. The global recall follows multiple reports from overseas users suffering permanent vision loss after being struck by the flying component. Also making news today, Australians have lost an estimated $76 million in online and other frauds in the first 3 months of this year. In the NRL, Eels forward Jack DeBellin admits he needed to get with the times after being dropped earlier in the season. The former Origin star has had a slow start to his stint at the Eels after switching from the Dragons. The 35-year-old says he needed to improve his defensive moments.
11: I wouldn't say it was a bad technique or habit, but it just kind of probably crept into my game that I didn't even realise, and probably took me getting dropped to realise that I had to change things and get with the times.
13: In the AFL, tomorrow night at Optus Stadium, West Coast will finally unveil dual premiership player Brendan Starcevic in the WA Freeze clash against Port Adelaide, and a staggering 16 wickets have fallen at Lords on the opening day of the first men's test between England and New Zealand. After the home side was bowled out for just 140, the Black Caps limped to stumps at 6 for 61, fast bowler Ollie Robinson taking 4 for 10. And that's the latest news update from the Capital Radio Newsroom.
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0: Cloudy conditions today. Slight chance of rain this afternoon. Snow possible of 1,400 metres with some light winds. Tomorrow morning, frost expected. Mostly sunny day throughout with some light winds. Sunday, areas of frost as well as fog in the morning. Sunny afternoon throughout with light winds. And similar conditions for Monday. Jindabyne's going for top tomorrow of 13 after a nice low of 0 degrees. Coomer's top tomorrow is expected to reach 15 after a low of minus 3 tonight. And Canberra dropping to 0 degrees tonight, then climbing to 14. Tomorrow. 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
0: All your throwbacks on the way this afternoon, including Glass Animals, Ariana Grande, Amy Winehouse.

0: Dones and I, Dance Monkey, Palsy Stuff. It's your Friday afternoon on Snow FM. We get a great throwback from a legend herself, and her reaction when having to go off to rehab was this.
1: And I just thought, do they have a gym there? What's going to happen to my, who's going to feed my cats? Who's like, do you know what I mean? Like,
0: some very important questions, Amy, I have to say. As an animal lover, I'd be thinking the same. Let's play it for you right now. It's Amy Winehouse, Rehab.

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1: The weirdest combinations people have put on their fish and chips before. First one, just classic old gravy.
2: Oh, yeah, I'm going to say number one for
1: number
2: gravy.
1: Number one? Okay.
2: That's
1: a safe
2: that's
1: bet.
2: That's fine. That is I'm a not, safe. There was, we go. What did you think I'd go number one?
1: I thought you would have put at least maple syrup number one. I know you like a little salt and sweetie thing.
2: I do. Sometimes it tastes like nursing home. You know what I mean? Sometimes gravy just has the taste of nursing home.
0: Oh, upsetting a lot of gravy fans there, Beck. They'll be back on Tuesday morning to keep you company. Snow FM Breakfast Show with Beck and Jack back on Tuesday morning from 6. And just after 4:30, you've got this one. 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

0: Jason Mraz, I'm yours. Thanks for keeping it here on Snow FM. Whether you're heading home early along the Monaro Highway today, maybe going past Lake Jindabyne, or whatever you do, make sure you play Snow FM. We are helping you get ready for your weekend. Up here next, a song that actually came out by accident. She was trying to play Bohemian Rhapsody on the piano. We came up with this one. Sienna Spiro, Die on This Hill, up next.
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11: From the Capital Radio Newsroom, I'm Brad McIntosh. The federal government says it's still consulting with the startup sector about exemptions from its tax legislation. Labor's bill to link the capital gains tax discount to inflation has passed the lower house. There are concerns the reforms could see entrepreneurs move overseas where investment conditions are more favourable, but Prime Minister Anthony Albanese claims discussions with industry are ongoing.
12: We said on budget night that we would have a consultation process. Treasury are handling that. There will be a Senate committee inquiry. We will have the details. The first legislation will be debated in the Senate.
11: Victoria could have a new leader within weeks if some frustrated MPs get their way. Another Labor MP has decided to bow out of politics. Gary Maas will not be recontesting his seat in November. Anonymous ministers have told the AFR there's growing unrest about Jacinta Allen's handling of major issues like the CFMEU scandal and state debt. Shadow Police Minister Brad Batten says he's heard similar things.
13: Behind the scenes, Labor is bleeding on the fact that they know that this state is in turmoil.
11: Australia's standing as a bee utopia is under threat, with estimates varroa mite has eliminated up to 60% of managed beehives. Experts warn the parasite has also wiped out all feral hives, severely impacting pollination rates. Fiona Chambers, chief executive of the Wean Bee Foundation, says new modelling is a wake-up call for the agriculture industry.
14: We've already lost 30% of our commercial beekeepers from New South Wales. We're expecting to lose across Australia between 30 and 50% of our commercial beekeepers, and having hive loss deficits in every state impacting multiple crops.
11: And a 61-year-old man has died following a serious bus crash in Perth's north yesterday. The bus veered onto the wrong side of the road yesterday and slammed into a tree. North Melbourne will be drawing on its WA fan base for support when they take on top of the ladder Fremantle tomorrow in regional Bunbury. The Kangaroos have 7 players who hail from the West. Coach Alistair Clarkson says he's hoping to turn around their on-the-road tally.
15: You're not going to win every game on the road, I can guarantee you that, but the really good sides will win at least half their games on the road, so we're yet to do that, and that's the next challenge for us.
11: Meanwhile, Hawthorne will wear black armbands tonight to honour 1961 Premiership player Phil Hay, who has passed away. The Hawks take on the Bulldogs at the MCG. And in NRL news, Broncos coach Michael Maguire has explained why he dropped Premiership hero Ezra Mann. Tom Duffy will wear the number 6 jersey tomorrow night against the Titans, with Mann warming the bench. Maguire says Mann's loss of form has forced his hand. And that's the latest news update from the Capital Radio newsroom.
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0: Cloudy conditions today. Slight chance of rain this afternoon. Snow possible of 1,400 metres with some light winds. Tomorrow morning, frost expected. Mostly sunny day throughout with some light winds. Sunday, areas of frost as well as fog in the morning. Sunny afternoon throughout with light winds. And similar conditions for Monday. Jindabyne's going for top tomorrow of 13 after a nice low of 0 degrees. Coomer's top tomorrow is expected to reach 15 after a low of minus 3 tonight. And Canberra dropping to 0 degrees tonight, then climbing to 14. Tomorrow. 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

0: Will and Woody for Yui on your Friday. Hope you guys are having a wonderful drive home, a long weekend for some. We are a national show, so I know that doesn't apply to everyone. A little flex there. Little flex, but yes.
1: Not for us. Not a long weekend for us. We'll be working Monday. So if you're one of the unlucky states that doesn't get the long weekend, we'll be bloody here with you, having a great time.
0: Yeah,
1: having a great time.
0: No, we're looking forward to Monday. It's always a great show. Always a good vibe in here. Yeah, producer Annalise is in here in a sweatshirt in her gym gear because. She and Button Pusher Tommy are going to have a weightlifting competition very shortly, which is pretty exciting stuff. You guys can look forward to that.
2: Yeah. Going to get these muscles out. Little muscle show, little gun show.
0: Show.
1: Nice.
2: Sorry, yeah, it felt really intense.
0: That's right.
2: Let's bring it in a beast in me or something like that. Anyway.
1: I like it. Yeah. Bring the beast out. Make a beast noise. Bring it. Do it. There you are.
0: Jeez.
1: You'd have that back already.
0: There you go. So you're looking forward to AB?
2: Yep.
0: Sending videos from the gym this morning?
2: Yep, just did a
0: How often
2: easy
0: do you
2: up?
0: Film yourself in the gym?
2: Never.
1: You showed us multiple videos.
0: At least
1: multiple
0: one the videos. Other day, and you scrolled past at least five or six of them.
2: That was last year, though.
0: No, you've got a few.
2: I did film myself this morning because I wanted to show you that I was warming up with the 12-kilo weights, and it was easy. Like, I put down the four, and there was a little smirk on me going... piece of cake.
1: Do you feel intimidated, Tommy? Do you feel intimidated by this?
3: Not at all.
1: No. Were you in the gym this morning,
3: As a gay man, I don't get intimidated by women. Like straight men do.
1: We do get intimidated.
0: I love that. Absolutely we do. All right, so that's in about 15 minutes time. Throwing the gauntlet down. What's the prize here?
2: Pride, I'd say.
0: Definitely pride. Obviously. But anything else that you'd like to put on the line there?
2: Come back to me. I'll think about it.
0: Yeah, maybe you take over the buttons in the show.
2: I Tom can do that. That's really fun. He can keep doing that.
3: Do you want to come over and press this sound effect, Annalise, for this next bit?
2: Do you want me to?
3: Yep.
2: Great.
0: Jeez, nice. The game's here we go. Yeah, look at look at this. That felt passive aggressive. Did you hear the tone there?
1: Yeah, I did.
2: Here we
1: mate.
2: Go.
1: Absolutely, I did. How could you miss it?
4: Can you hear it? Can you hear it?
1: All right, so that does mean it's Can You Hear It? Beer or soft drink based on the sound of the can opening. If you want to play the song now, AB. There you go. If you want to play, 10 grand if you get 16 in a row.
0: Beer or soft drink based on the sound of the can opening.
1: Any other sound effects?
2: That's all I have, but if you're my boss, I didn't learn this.
0: It's Will and Woody. Happy Friday.
5: Play snow.

0: Your shot at $1 million. A new Taylor Swift coming up on Will and Woody for your drive home right now.
1: I'm going to say that's a soft drink. Can you hear it? It's a beer.
2: Can you hear it? Yeah. Darcy, no. Darcy, no. Darcy, no. Can you hear it?
0: Hey, a little reminder before we get started, Woods, that Angus and Julia Stone are going to be playing Can You Hear It later today as well. They're coming back in just to play.
3: That's outrageous for on a Friday afternoon.
0: Mate, they love it. They love it. Rob Thomas, I tried to get him out of here, and he was like, nah, sorry, mate. I want to play the game.
3: I love that we have a game that people want to play. This is awesome. And we've got to make them earn it. And for Angus and Julia Stone, it's coming in at 5:30 on a Friday to play. So if you want to hear him, stay tuned for that. But right now, we've got a mere civilian by the name of Natalie who's going to be playing. Hi, Natalie.
4: Hi, everybody. How are we?
5: Hi, everybody.
3: Standing, Natalie. It's a Friday. You're laughing. It feels good. Let's open your first can. Stop touching your mic.
0: I'm done. I'm done.
3: Stop touching
0: your mic. I'm done. I'm done. I'm sorry.
3: Brings the whole game into
0: dispute. I'm sorry.
3: Okay.
4: Oh, that's a beer.
3: No, it's not.
0: Thanks, Nat. Danielle is called Bung soft drink. Must be said. If you're just tuning in and you're trying to figure out and orientate yourself around the sounds of the beers and the soft drink, that did not sound like a soft drink.
3: Yeah, it was.
0: And that can happen.
3: Absolutely, that's part of the game.
0: There's human error in this.
3: Well, no, not human error on my front.
0: On the person that packaged the can.
3: Thank you, Will. Let's go to Daniela here. Hi, Daniela.
6: Hello.
3: Hello, you ready to go? You want to crack straight in?
6: Absolutely.
3: Okay, can one.
6: Soft drink.
0: Uh-oh. Thanks, Daniela. Thanks for coming.
3: We're off, Australia.
0: Thanks for coming. Have a great weekend. Sam's called.
3: That first can's really thrown people because that was a classic beer, but it did sound similar to can one.
0: That was a classic beer.
3: Classic beer, but
0: is that a midi? The Hawke's Pale, Hawke's Lager.
3: I don't even think it's a midi. It's 1.75%. Is that midi?
0: It's less than a midi.
3: It's low.
0: Half
3: alcohol.
0: A standard drink. Yeah. There you go.
3: It really goes against Hawke's whole thing. But anyway, let's go to Sam here. Sam, you've obviously been guessing in your head. Have you been getting them right?
7: I think so, yeah.
3: You think so? They only just happened.
7: Well, the last one, yeah, I couldn't hear it properly, so.
3: Okay, all right, fair enough.
7: That's how we go.
3: Hopefully you can hear this one.
0: Can one for you, Sammy. Can one for you. Let's get someone on a roll here, Woods.
7: Soft drink.
3: Sammy. Here we go.
0: Sammy,
3: get
0: nice.
3: Get him on the board.
0: Very good. You can stick around.
3: Get him on the board.
0: Let's go. Here we go. Can two. Yes, Sammy.
3: Nice, Sammy.
0: Nice. A couple of clinical ones there, Woods.
3: Yeah,
0: good.
3: Absolutely.
0: Good.
3: You're cracking. We've got a player.
0: We've got a player.
7: That was a tough one.
3: That was a tough one, you reckon, Sam?
7: Yeah, definitely.
3: Okay. All right, let's go to can three years in.
7: B.
3: Here we go.
0: Nice, Sammy.
3: Nice, Sam. What do you do with yourself, Sam? I think we can get to know. You've got three cans in a row.
7: I'm a FIFO worker, working the mines.
3: Are you about to fly out or are you flying back in currently?
7: No, I'm home for the long weekend.
3: Oh, you little ripper.
7: Happy days.
3: You little ripper.
0: I mean, I don't want to make you feel uncomfortable, Sam. Bit of a sexy voice on Sam.
3: Yeah, no doubt.
0: A bit of sexy voice, Sam, dialing in. Gee whiz.
7: No, I'm just talking too close to the mic. Might just sound like that.
0: Oh, man, you've got that sweet
3: you're
0: gravel.
3: Humble, too.
0: You've got that sweet gravel.
3: You're humble. You're a humble, sexy man. That's
0: love
3: rare.
0: It.
3: You a single man, Sam?
0: Oh, in the mines as well.
7: No. Married. No kids.
3: No kids.
0: No kids.
3: All right.
0: No, so what does that mean? Why would you say that?
3: Strange thing to reveal.
0: Strange thing to add.
3: Fully locked in. No kids.
0: Yeah, right?
3: No
0: little,
3: kids.
0: Little caveat. You can still get me.
3: No, I'm sure, right. I'm sure you're happily
0: can
3: married,
0: four
3: Sammy.
0: Yeah, for can Sam. Four. Let's do it, and then we'll get to the song.
7: Beer.
0: All right. Well, does sexy voice Sam stick around? Find out very shortly.
3: Just confirming, you said beer there, Sam?
7: Yeah, I don't know. That was a tough one.
3: Right. You got a song to think about it. You can change your mind up next if you want. I don't want to throw you either way, though, okay? I don't want to play games. No games here.
0: It's Will and Woody for Yui. That was a game.
5: fell by the wayside like everyone else.

0: Will and Woody for Yui on your Friday's drive. I've had to think about it. I had to think about it. Yeah, it certainly is a Friday. We are playing Can You Hear It right now?
1: Sexy Sam is on can number four. He guessed can number four before the song there.
2: I'm switching.
1: Whoa.
0: Whoa. Here we go. Whoa. So, here we go.
1: So just to get people up to speed, Sexy Sam, before the song you said beer. You said beer.
2: Yeah, yeah.
1: What has happened during the song for you to change?
2: I can taste the Fanta on the tip of my tongue.
1: You can taste it?
2: Yeah.
1: Well, my friend, I'm glad you can taste it because that was soft drink.
0: Well done,
1: friend.
0: Well done. Great pivot. Great pivot.
3: That's great pivot. Sorry.
0: I don't know why you guys are so invested. It's not your money.
1: Every time.
0: Just chill out.
3: Every time. It is our money.
1: Every time we hook it over a song, just I say you've got, a chance.
3: Two nuffies
1: to swap.
3: There. You made it so obvious that
0: who's
3: you
0: the nuffie?
3: Switched.
0: What? No.
1: No,
0: what?
1: Nuffies.
0: Hey, we're for the players. We're for the players. I don't know who you're for. The company.
3: Absolutely.
0: I know which side of history I'd rather be on.
1: Yeah. Give Sexy Sam a break. Yeah,
0: Sexy Sam. Bang, Sam, he's got four, is he? Woods, has he got five?
1: He's got four, mate.
0: I'm happy to give him a bonus, Ken. Give him five if we need to.
1: He doesn't need bonuses. He's that good.
2: Fanta, right?
0: It wasn't a Fanta.
1: It was a Coca-Cola.
0: Yeah, it was.
1: But you've got four cans in a row, mate. Don't try and guess specifics here. Just keep it simple. Beer or soft drink. Here's can number five, Sammy.
2: Soft drink.
0: See you, Sammy. Sorry, mate. We gave you the lifeline. I think that's what they call company karma.
2: Yeah, that is.
1: See you,
0: Sammy. Have a great weekend, mate.
1: Still sexy.
2: You too.
0: Hey, Sammy, you can have a double pass to go and see Disclosure Day, the movie from director Steven Spielberg in cinemas June 11. That one, which means
2: thanks,
0: no worries at all, man. Nice to meet you. No kids. Karen, if you were wondering.
1: Weird.
0: Strange thing to add.
1: He added that. Yeah.
0: Karen.
4: Hey, how are you going?
0: Karen, how are you? Married? Kids? Where are you at?
4: Married, two kids.
0: There you go.
1: Congrats.
0: Go. Good for you. Good for you.
1: Karen, let's get to cans. Here it is, can number one.
4: Soft drink.
1: Oh, sorry, Karen.
0: See you, Kaz.
4: Oh, damn.
0: Home to the kiddies.
1: Bad news for the kids.
0: Bad news for the kids. Kids.
1: Mummy lost
0: got
1: today,
0: on air,
1: kids.
0: Had my
1: mummy
0: one lost. Shot. Can you hear it?
1: Mummy was no good today,
0: blew it
1: guys.
0: On a beer. Casey.
5: Yes.
0: Kids married?
5: Hello.
0: Kids married?
5: I have four kids and I'm married.
0: Beautiful.
1: Whoa. Beautiful. Well done on four, well done, Casey.
0: Love that.
1: Are there twins? Sorry, Casey, what's that?
5: I have two in the car with me and we've been guessing the whole time. I've got them all wrong and one child has got them all right.
0: Whoa. Which child? What's their name?
5: Maple.
0: Okay. So well, Maple's going to be the one that we're going to be following here.
1: And but they can't play. Wink, wink, no. Casey. So kids can't play.
0: Everyone has heard you say wink, wink.
1: I didn't say wink, wink. Did I say wink, wink? Wink. All right, Casey, here we go. Here's can number one.
5: Soft drink.
1: Nice,
0: yes.
1: Casey.
0: Nice, Casey.
1: Playing by yourself there in the car, Casey. Over 18. Very good. Well done. Here comes can number two, Casey.
5: Soft drink.
0: Yes, Casey's on. Yes. They were tough. Casey. They were tough softies to pick as well. And she's got both of them.
1: That was a shocker.
0: She's got both of them. Casey. Love this.
1: Struth. Okay. Can number three coming up, Casey. Beautiful. Here we go.
5: Soft drink.
1: Oh, no.
0: Honestly, of all the cracks in Kenya Year in History, there were three of the worst cracks. Casey, you can have a double pass to go see Disclosure Day, the movie as well. Enjoy. Get some time out from the kids.
1: They're right there, mate. They can hear you.
0: Nah. Your mum needs some time out, guys.
1: Mum loves your kids. Mum loves you.
0: I didn't say that she didn't love them. Of course she loves them.
1: You implied it.
0: Of course she loves them. They're kids. Hey, You guys got a shot at a million yet to come this Friday. Brand new Taylor Swift to play you as well. And right up next, got a weightlifting competition in the studio. Two heavyweights. Junior producer Annalise.
1: Let's go.
0: And button pusher Tom go toe-to-toe. We're all very excited. It's Will and Woody.
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7: The weirdest combinations people have put on their fish and chips before. And I want you to rank them. Your first one, just classic old gravy.
8: Oh, yeah. I'm going to say number one.
7: Number
8: gravy.
7: One? Okay.
8: That's
7: a safe bet.
8: That's fine.
7: That is safe bet.
8: I've never been the biggest fan of gravy, but if it's a good gravy.
7: Wow.
8: There we go. What did you think I'd go number one?
7: I thought you would have put at least maple syrup number one.

0: magic sword.
1: And he destroyed our world.
0: And return home to protect his kingdom as He-Man.
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0: Hope you're having a wonderful Friday drive home. It's Will and Woody for you. Yesterday, there was a gauntlet thrown down in the studio woods. Not deliberately, though.
1: No.
0: We were just having a little bit of casual chat with junior producer Annalise about what she does at the gym.
1: It was during the song. During the song.
0: It was all kind of off mic, if you like. So she sits there and she starts telling us what she does for the military press, which is the shoulder press, right?
1: And then
0: pandemonium ensued when she told us all what she lifted. And then, as I said, inadvertently, a little bit of a gauntlet was thrown down.
2: And then I do 16 and 8.
3: You're standing up doing that.
2: No, like kilo. In a chair.
3: Yeah, that's strong.
4: Oh, that's bench press.
2: No, she's up.
3: She's not.
0: Couple of boys feeling insecure over here. We're pushing. We're doing 16 kilos on the shoulder.
3: Like, I'm like, I have 10 kilo dumbbells like that, and I. I do 10.
4: Annalise is lifting more than Joel.
0: Okay, so to summarise, Annalise. Yep. Lift 16 kilos on the military press, on the shoulder press.
1: And
0: 16 kilos either hand, by the way.
1: And I believed her. You two lads in the studio just started feeling a little bit uncomfortable about the fact that maybe that was close to what you lift, especially you, Tommy.
5: Yeah, well, I think that she was actually doing incline bench press. That's all I'm just saying.
0: And then you went on to say, as we just heard in the audio, that you do, you're 10 kilos.
5: I do 10, yeah.
0: Either shoulder.
5: Yeah, 10, three sets, 12 reps.
1: Great.
0: Okay.
1: Now, do you believe that Annalise could be lifting 16 kilos?
5: I ChatGPT'd this last night, and it did say that it was possible.
1: Okay.
0: Okay.
1: Okay, it is possible. Do you think you can lift more than Annalise?
5: Absolutely.
0: Yeah, love that. Here we go.
1: So right. I think we've got to get Annalise in here, I reckon. Now, Annalise.
0: She's outside.
1: She's requested an entrance song. Is that right, Annalise?
2: That is correct.
1: Yeah, okay. So we've got.
5: Well, can I have an entrance song too?
0: Yes, of course you can. You're both wearing hoodies at the moment. You've got your sunnies on top.
2: Tom copied me.
0: I don't know. Oh, you guys.
2: I came dressed for this.
0: Honestly, you guys are like brothers and sisters. All right, are you ready to go? Tommy, you're going to play Annalise's entrance song for her before we go into the lift off. Here we go.
6: Come here, girl.
2: Go ahead,
0: oh my God. Tommy's followed around. Look at this. Little bit of Hachi Pachi.
1: Wow.
0: Oh, look at that. Oh, look at that. It's all in each other's faces. Wow, all right. Oh, here come the weights. Here come the weights. Jeez, Joe, you certainly don't live 16. Look at you, mate. Jeez, Pilates does nothing for your strength, guys.
1: Whoa.
0: Nothing. Oh, jeez. And Leo can't even get that on the desk.
5: Leo.
1: Liv's brought in the tens as well, right? Because obviously, Tommy, you were saying you do the tens. So I think we can start with the tens and then we can work up. We've got 15 kilos in here. Now, sorry, you haven't had your entrance though,
5: Thank
1: Tommy.
5: You, yeah.
1: So do you want to play
0: you're already in here, mate. You're going to go back out.
1: You're going to walk out.
0: It's going to re-enter.
1: Who's
0: going to
1: hit play?
4: I'll hit play and then I'll run out.
1: Okay.
4: I'll hit play.
0: Okay. Wow, look at this. Oh, wow. Look at the energy. Wow, the energy. Wow, they're in each other's grill. So he's fired up, Tommy. He's fired up. He's had his masculinity questions. Look at him. He's defending the bear community here in Melbourne. He feels strongly about it. That's great to see. Passionate.
1: It is.
0: Passionate
1: now, guys,
0: about their tribe. Annalise supporting the Gen Z chicks who are down at the gym as well.
5: Yeah, that's it.
0: Look at this. Okay. All right, so how are we going
1: to
0: do this?
1: So I think similar to the Zoolander walk-off, I think one person shoulder presses.
2: Great.
1: Okay, the other replicates.
0: I think we go straight for the 16s for the sake of the time of the radio
1: break.
0: I think so.
1: Okay.
0: I think we're wasting our time with the 10s.
1: 15s it is.
0: Because we know Annalise lives 16. Tommy's got to match her on the 16s.
5: Surely we just go until we can't go anymore.
1: Okay, yeah. go till fail.
0: It's a maxing.
1: And Will and I will be the judge of whether you are completing a proper shoulder press.
0: Haven't warmed up.
5: And seated.
0: Oh, geez, she's seated. She's gone for the chair.
1: You'll be allowed to seat as well, Tommy.
0: Just look at the shoulders on your girl.
2: The lats, they're a bit big for my liking at the moment.
1: They look great. They look great, AB.
0: They look fantastic. All right, okay. Here we go.
2: You say when.
1: Go.
0: Okay.
1: One.
0: Two. three. Don't break the TV. Four.
2: It's not going to be happy.
0: Five.
2: See how that is?
0: Six.
2: Wow,
0: good technique.
1: Seven.
0: All the way down.
1: Eight.
0: Let's see him all the way down. Nice.
1: Nine.
2: I'll go 12.
1: Ten.
0: Wow.
1: 11.
0: All the way down. Got it.
1: Get it up. Get it up.
0: Yeah!
1: saying
2: we're saying 12. Then.
1: We're saying 12.
3: Wow.
1: That face looked like it was a game face, Annalise. Wow. It was okay. A game
5: strong
1: face.
5: Form, strong right. Form from Annalise.
1: The question
5: there.
1: Is wow. It a winner's face? Is it a winner's face? Now, Tommy, would you like to, I'll allow you to choose. Would you like that seated position or do you want to go standing?
5: I'll do standing.
1: That's fair.
6: All right.
2: That's bold. Bold. Okay.
1: Let's hand in. Let's hand in the 16s.
6: Okay, here we go. So he's got to get 12.
1: Oh, no! It's all
6: he's taken off the shirt. He's taken off the jumper.
1: Wow.
6: Wow, a little bit of a flick. Look at it. He's comfy. He's feeling comfortable. Here we go. All right, so he needs 12. He's one. Two. Good technique.
3: Three.
6: Beautiful.
3: Four.
6: Okay. Look at him. Five.
1: Wow.
6: He's moving. Six.
2: Don't forget to breathe.
6: Seven. Eight,
1: nine,
6: no pity,
1: ten,
6: no mercy,
1: 11,
6: 12, one more, he's crushed it, oh, he's still going, look at him, 15, look at him, he's eyeballing it,
1: 16,
6: looks so aggressive,
1: 17,
6: somebody, he's pumped, he's pumped, so aggressive, what are we witnessing,
1: he's going to do his back, he's going to do his back,
6: look at him, he's gone for the ball, he's done 20, unbelievable. Wow, what a scene. What a scene.
1: The double pivot.
6: He's so pumped. What did we just witness? What have we witnessed?
1: Man. Oh, just Tommy's in here with his shirt off.
6: Just doing
1: good. I reckon that video could get some clicks.
6: Great stuff.
1: Could get some clicks.
6: Oh, my God. I love the look in Tom's eye.
1: Tommy, how do you feel,
6: so
1: Tommy?
6: Good.
1: How do you feel, Tommy?
5: Boys, hit me up. at Tom Bainbridge on Instagram. Thanks.
6: Oh, very good. Will and Woody Fit Drive. Have you seen that Instagram, TikTok?
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1: So good.
2: Your shot at $1 million right now is your chance to get on the radio. You can tell us anything you like. You slip straight past the producers in this segment, Woods. You don't need to be vetted. The phone line is, if you'd like to give us a call, just get on the radio on a Friday afternoon. Yep. Have a chat with us. Tell us anything about your life. I mean, the reason I'm carrying on about this solicit so much, Woods, is because nobody's called for the open line.
3: And
2: Nobody has called for the open line.
3: I kind of feel like that kid who's waiting to get picked in a team at school. You know what I mean? Like, we're the last kids picked. No one wants to chat to us. We're lovely conversationalists, guys.
2: I made some jokes before about associating with the great unwashed, and I feel
3: not
2: like
3: a good
2: that,
3: time
2: that
3: to
2: might
3: do
2: have
3: it.
2: Gone down the wrong way.
3: Wasn't a good time to
2: trying
3: do it.
2: Trying to empathise.
3: He was joking.
2: I was tongue-in-cheek, guys.
3: He was joking.
2: That's the bit. You know, I do a bit of that. I do a bit of that
3: he
2: on
3: actually,
2: the show.
3: He loves hanging out with you guys. He always goes on the antibacterial hand wash after. But let's go to Christine here. You do. Yeah. You
4: Hi,
3: do.
4: Guys,
3: Hi, Christine. Great to hear from you, Christine. Thanks for calling. What do you want to talk about?
4: I just want to say how much I love coming home from work listening to you guys on the radio. Oh,
3: good on you, Christine. Thanks, what do you do for a crust?
4: I work in childcare.
3: Awesome. Bloody hell, Christine. That looks like bloody hard work. Like, that is just like non-stop from the get-go, isn't it?
4: It is from the time you get
2: You're
4: there
2: doing the Lord's work.
4: End.
2: You're doing the Lord's work, Christine.
4: It's nice to listen to good people on the radio and having a laugh.
2: Oh, thanks, Christine.
3: Hey, Christine, what's the wildest thing a kid's done at childcare?
4: I can't tell you on radio.
3: Oh, good answer. That was a test, Christine.
2: Christine,
3: well
2: what's your favourite bit in the show, mate? What do you like listening to the most?
4: I just love the music. I love listening to you guys carrying on the radio.
3: Thanks, Christine.
2: Thanks, Christine. Great to hear your voice, mate. Thanks so much.
3: Have a great weekend.
2: You. Thanks,
3: Have
2: Christine.
3: Have a great weekend.
2: She's just texted through as well, actually, Christine. She said, what I meant to say was Will's Reddit.
3: Oh,
2: good for you, Christine.
3: Go. Jeez, she's quick on the text.
2: I think she was texting and talking at the same time. I'd like to send a text like Christine through to the open line as well, because it's hard to get on now because the phone lines are full, Woods.
3: Yeah, bloody oath.
2: Come on down, guys.
3: Let's go to Cameron.
2: Let's have
3: a
2: chat.
3: Cameron, join us. What do you want to talk about, mate?
5: Boys, Ali, I just wanted to jump on so you can get me through this Monash traffic.
3: There's not a huge amount we can do there. I mean, Will's famous for
2: very Melbourne,
3: very busy freeway. Will's famous for jumping into the bus lane there banging it on the outside. But
2: that would be illegal.
3: I personally couldn't condone that, Cameron. So
2: that would
3: don't
2: be illegal.
3: Don't. Will's over there
5: Too late,
3: winking.
5: My boys, I'm already onto it. You've already got me into it. So if I get in trouble, it's your fault.
3: No, we're joking. We are. We're all mucking around.
2: Well done, Woods.
3: We did our codes training this week, Cameron. So we're all mucking around.
2: Wouldn't have mentioned the codes.
3: Let's go to Nicole.
2: The open line. If you'd like to have a chat. Tom's text through and said it's Danny's daughter's 10th birthday.
3: Happy birthday, Danny's daughter.
6: No, sorry. Danny texted through. That was me writing that.
2: Oh, text. There you go.
6: My name's Tom.
2: Thank you.
3: So, Danny, it's Danny's daughter.
2: Danny's daughter's 10th birthday.
3: Happy birthday, Danny's
2: happy
3: daughter.
2: Happy birthday, Danny's daughter on the text line.
3: Next time, Danny, just say her name. It feels weird to be referring to her as Danny's daughter. Anyway, let's go to Nicole here. Nicole, what do you want to talk about?
2: Why did you text through, Tom?
7: Hey, boys.
3: Hi, Nicole.
7: I just wanted to chat to you guys.
2: Yeah.
7: You did a segment a few months ago about debt collection.
2: I
3: believe, Nicole, I was
2: did
3: running
2: really?
3: A service where I was collecting debts for people. I remember it well.
7: Yes,
3: I've been wanting to turn it into a small business. But go on, Nicole. What do you want to talk about?
7: So my brother actually paid me back for eating the biscuit.
3: Another happy customer.
2: Hang on. Let's wind this back, Nicole. I think because everyone needs to know the context here. This is a wild story. So Woody was running a segment where he was collecting money on people's behalf, I believe.
3: Yeah. So if you were owed money, I was going to get that money for you by calling the person live on air. So, Nicole, you were owed money. Why? From your brother? Is that right?
7: So my brother told me to eat cat biscuits and he'd give me $5.
3: Yes,
7: feeding the cat biscuits.
3: He never did. We called
2: him
3: live.
2: This was like 30 years ago or something, right?
7: 33 years.
2: Wow, he hasn't paid you back that $5.
3: And we called him live on the radio. We guilt tripped him. And Nicole, you're calling us to say that you just received that money.
7: So the day after the phone call happened, he pay ID'd me it was $11 something with interest you calculated.
3: Oh, that is...
7: And I got the money back.
3: What are you going to spend the money on, Nicole? That just feels like free money at this point. You've got 11 bucks to spend.
2: Well, she had cat biscuits for it.
3: That's true. That's true.
7: Well,
3: How are you going to spend it?
7: It's probably going to be spent on something else, but I just wanted to let you guys know that I got the money
2: back.
7: That's
2: bloody awesome, Nicole.
3: Good on you, Nicole.
2: Did you have any communication with your brother, Nicole? Because he seemed particularly frosty when we when we probed him about it. Did he send you a nice message or something with it?
7: Oh, well, the description with the pay ID wasn't very nice, but...
2: what did he say?
7: Let's just say... he referred to me in telling me that he paid me back after all these years. Now, don't ask for anything else, but I did remind him he still owed me for the football bet that he claims to have paid.
3: Well, what's the football bet,
2: what's
3: Nicole?
2: What's the football bet, Nicole?
7: That was $50 that South would beat Manly a few years ago, and he never paid that debt either because South won.
3: I tell you what, Nicole.
2: Leave it with us, Nicole. Love
3: we're
2: that.
3: On the mission.
2: That's great stuff. A pay ID from your brother for $11 33 years later.
3: I should mention, well, Nicole, done, I'm not Woods. Sure if you read the T's and C's, but I do receive a 2-3% cut of that. So if you can just wire me.
7: Well worth it. I got the money off him, which is very to do.
3: Great stuff. Absolutely. But you do have to wire me $1.
7: Okay.
2: Little shout out. That would be probably more like 9% Woods. Little shout out.
3: 33 cents. You got to wire me 33 cents.
2: Little shout out to some of the texts that we get through before we go to the shot at $1 million. Ian here, moving house and hating life. Special thanks to my dad for helping. Thanks to the text, Ian.
3: I've helped you move before. How many times have you helped me?
2: Yeah, I'll wire the cash, $11. Jacob, off to a lads trip tomorrow. Nothing beats a lads weekend. Shout out to the misso for looking after the little one. Can't wait to launch. And then the rocket emoji.
3: Oh my God. Bloody hell. Pray for Jacob.
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15: From the Capital Radio Newsroom, I'm Brad McIntosh. The federal government says it is still consulting with the startup sector about exemptions from its tax legislation. There are concerns Labor's bill to link the capital gains tax discount to inflation could see entrepreneurs move overseas where investment conditions are more favourable. Prime Minister Anthony Albanese says discussions with industry are still ongoing.
16: We said on budget night that we would have a consultation process. Treasury are handling that. There will be a Senate committee inquiry. We will have the details. The first legislation will be debated in the Senate.
15: One Nation has been unable to clarify if foreigners who fail to sell their property would be evicted under its housing policy. The minor party says it would force temporary visa holders to divest their homes within 2 years, but two separate party members have publicly failed to explain the details of its plan. Australia's alpine regions are celebrating a dumping of fresh snow ahead of the official start to the ski season this weekend. Most resorts have reported at least 10 centimetres of the white stuff over the last 24 hours, with snow machines boosting coverage to get lifts spinning on time. And the Invasive Species Council claims a global trend of keeping exotic insects as pets poses a major threat to Australia's wildlife. A raid on a commercial cockroach breeder in the New South Wales Central West uncovered 100,000 illegal species of the bug worth around $200,000. In the NRL, Teen Tiger star Hemasi Markasini has been cleared to play in their Sunday clash against the Panthers. The 18-year-old looked to have sustained a serious shoulder injury last week against the Bulldogs, but coach Benji Marshall says he's good to go.
14: Well, we thought he had an AC injury that we thought was worse than what it is. I think it was like grade 2 carry-on last week, you know, so no, he'll be right to play this week.
15: Tonight, it's the Storm taking on the Knights, while the Raiders are hosting the Roosters. The Super Rugby Pacific qualifying finals are underway. The Hurricanes are hosting the ACT Brumbies, and in AFL, Eagles coach Andrew McWalter is confident rookie Josh Lindsay will fight his way back into the side. Lindsay has been dropped for tomorrow's clash against the Power as Brandon Starcevic returns. McWalter says this is a good step in the long-term outlook of the team.
17: Got two of our captains and Tom McCarthy playing in that position, so in some ways I'm a bit flat for Josh going out of the team. I think Josh is going to be an incredible player for us for a long time, but I'm also happy that we have competition for spots, and it's a good thing and helps our whole list develop.
15: Meanwhile, Geelong coach Chris Scott has labelled Crows fans nuffies after being on the receiving end of an unwanted interaction at Adelaide Oval last night. And Charles Leclerc has revealed he rejected big offers from other teams before choosing to stay with Ferrari. And that's the latest news update from the Capital Radio Newsroom.
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1: Cloudy conditions today. Slight chance of rain this afternoon. Snow possible of 1,400 metres with some light winds. Tomorrow morning, frost expected. Mostly sunny day throughout with some light winds. Sunday, areas of frost as well as fog in the morning. Sunny afternoon throughout with light winds. And similar conditions for Monday. Jindabyne's going for top tomorrow of 13 after a nice low of 0 degrees. Coomer's top tomorrow is expected to reach 15 after a low of minus 3 tonight. And Canberra dropping to 0 degrees tonight, then climbing to 14. Tomorrow. 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

0: Yeah, that's right. You shot at $1 million. We're going to be doing that at the end of the month. Before then, though, well, first of all, Marika, you are in with a shot to win the million. Congratulations.
1: Thank you. Thank you so much.
0: No worries at all. And right now, a chance to win $1,000. Woods will give you all the rules.
2: 60 seconds.
1: Okay, that's great.
2: They're basic rules, Marika. You just got to focus and be very quick. 60 seconds. Okay. Got to get 10 questions right. Can pass. Have to take your first answer. Now, Marika, sorry, I said before you have to be quick. Don't have to be super quick. We've doubled the time. It's 60 seconds.
1: Okay.
2: So just think the questions through. I'm with you. I'm on your shoulder. Good luck.
1: Got it. Thank you.
0: Thanks, Marika. It's all thanks to Deal or No Deal, a Millionaire Hot Seat weeknights from 6:30 on Channel 10. 60 seconds on the clock. Who is Kim Kardashian's mum?
1: Chris.
0: What international tennis tournament is held annually at Melbourne Park in Melbourne that typically starts mid-January?
1: Australian Open.
0: What does FBI stand for?
1: Federal Bureau Investigation.
0: Who plays Elphaba in the movie Wicked?
1: Ariana Grande.
0: Which popular American singer-songwriter released a new song for Toy Story 5 called I Knew It, I Knew You?
1: Taylor Swift.
0: Which is said to be bigger and more dangerous, black bears or brown bears?
1: Brown bears?
0: Who wrote the novel Pride and Prejudice?
1: Somebody, pass.
0: Havarti, Manchego and Bharata are all types of what?
1: Opera?
0: Which actress is Nicole Kidman's sister in the movie Practical Magic?
1: I can see her face. Sandra Bullock.
0: What is the name of the fourth Pirates of the Caribbean movie?
1: Pass.
0: Who wrote the novel Pride and Prejudice?
1: Jane Austen.
0: Oh, well done. You got back to it.
3: Good quiz.
0: God, you did really well. That was a tough quiz. I tell you what. You actually stumped. You did brilliantly. You didn't get there. You didn't get there in the end. You're still obviously in with the shot to win $1 million, Marika.
1: Great.
0: You just got your Erivos and your Grandes mixed up.
1: I wouldn't have a clue.
0: Cynthia Erivo plays Elphaba. Ariana Grande plays the nice witch. What do we call it? Glenda.
1: Okay.
0: That was that one. Havarti, Manchego and Bharata are types of cheese.
1: Oh, of course they are.
2: They kind of sound like operas, though. I was with you there, Marika. I was with you.
0: I think
1: all good,
0: Marika.
1: All good.
0: And Pirates of the Caribbean... the fourth one is called On Stranger Tides. I thought it was Dead Man's Chest.
2: That's the third.
0: I obviously haven't seen, and I don't think I ever will see On Stranger Tides.
2: don't bother.
0: Marika, so nice to meet you. You can have a double pass to go to Disclosure Day. Because your quiz was so good, mate. Yeah, from director Marika. Steven Spielberg comes Disclosure Day, only in cinemas June 11. Nice to meet you, mate. Have a great weekend.
1: Thanks, guys. You too.
0: You played brilliantly. You were really good. Bad luck. Tried.
2: See you,
0: Marika. You tried.
2: You know what else is a great concept?
0: What's that?
2: Finding a wife for someone on the radio. And that's exactly what we're going to try and do up next.
0: Okay.
2: It's ambitious. It's a Friday.
0: Okay.
2: We're going to find Tom a wife.
0: Okay.
2: It's Bill and Woody.

0: Will the money right now, though. Look, I've got a. I'm staring at a Zoom screen with three people I've never met before, and they may or may not be famous. I don't know.
1: They're becoming
0: famous. They're
1: laughing
0: at that, so I'm going to say no.
1: They're actually not becoming famous.
0: You look famous, though, guys. You all look beautiful. Beautiful people.
2: Thank you.
1: Okay, I'll introduce you guys in just a second. So Will has no idea of what's going on here. These guys are going viral because effectively...
0: I thought you were going to tell me they're my children or something.
1: Who knows? The tests come next week. Who knows? But they're going viral online, effectively. Yeah. They all live together. They're housemates.
0: Oh, yeah.
1: So we've got Stage, Tom, and Bella here. Stage and Bella, effectively. I mean, you guys can take over here, but you started jumping on social media trying to find Tom a wife. You think he's just full of green flags and you can't understand why he hasn't found someone.
2: Yeah, exactly. We've been friends with him for ages, and then we moved in with him and he just started doing all these wonderful things for us. And we were like, can't believe he doesn't have a wife yet.
1: Bloody hell. So what are we talking here, Bella? Like, what are some of the things that he's done around the house to make you think that he's the perfect husband?
3: Literally, if our water bottle needs filling up, he'll go and do it. I have not taken out the bin since I moved in. Lets us listen to Taylor Swift and Doja Cat on basically repeat.
1: Tommy, you're sounding good. And how do you feel about all this, Tommy? Does this make you feel a bit uncomfortable that Bella and Stage are trying to find you a wife?
4: No, look, it's fine. We're having a bit of fun with it. It's funny, like a lot of the things that are happening, we're kind of just like capturing the moment as it's taking place, and just like we posted it kind of for a bit of fun as a joke to start with, and then it blew up. And so now we're just kind of rolling with it. And
2: now we're like, oh, we're actually going to find him a wife.
4: Yeah.
1: Okay. Now, before we go any further, because I'm keen to get involved, I want to help as well.
0: Can I ask? Because I imagine you're asking for other people to call in now.
1: Not just yet, but we're about to.
0: We're going to. What's the screening process here? Because we don't want to end up in like a, you know, James Franco style, you know, walk into the room. You know, you probably want to make it a little bit more above board, I imagine, than just have women cycling through the house in an audition process, I would have thought, right?
2: Stage and I are the screening process.
0: Ah, very good.
1: Okay, so what are we looking
0: for?
1: What are we looking for then, Bella and Stage?
2: Compassionate, kind, empathetic, has to like dogs,
3: humorous.
2: Yeah.
3: Okay. Like show us a bit of personality in the message.
2: Yeah.
3: We've had a lot of DMs of girls trying to apply to be Tom's wife.
0: Oh, well, how many messages are we talking?
3: Oh, it's quite overwhelming in there.
2: I would say at least 100.
3: Yeah.
1: Whoa.
0: Wow, cool. Tom, you must be, look at you, mate. their head's barely fitting on the Zoom screen at the moment, mate.
2: Yeah, their head's getting bigger.
0: Good for you, brother. That's sick.
1: And are you getting any say in this, Tommy? Like, is there an attribute, whether physical or mental, that you're looking for in a future wife?
4: Honestly, like all the things that they said, I think that's the beauty of this is they know me really well. So they are kind of just doing the vetting for me, which is good. But to answer your question, no, I don't really have any say in it. I can look through the messages. Like, there's actually been a couple of times where I've been like, oh, and they've been like, nah, not happening. So.
1: Okay, one question I just want to ask. This is like maybe it's a slight elephant in the room, but like it feels like you've got Bella and Stage. You're both saying how incredible this guy is, how amazing he is, how perfect a partner he would be. Did you either of you ever consider a bit of Tommy?
2: No.
1: Yeah. Yeah. Right.
2: Like,
1: okay.
2: It's like 4 or 5 years we worked together to start with.
1: Yeah.
2: As well.
1: Right.
2: So, yeah, we've just always been mates, and we just know he's a good catch for someone else out there.
1: All right. Okay.
0: Bloody hell, Woods, that's a rogue question to ask three housemates on the one camera sitting shoulder to shoulder. It couldn't have been. My God, the grenade that he threw down the line there. I could feel you guys squirm in your chair. You, Tommy, you're like, it was all going well. It was all going well until he asked that question. Everyone was just like, oh,
1: I think people were wondering. All right, so
0: they're not finding him a wife because they want to be with him, mate. They're finding him a wife so they could be with someone else.
1: Just had to ask the question.
0: But you didn't. Poor Tommy's in the middle of it. It's just made it so strange.
1: All right. We'll change the subject. Let's find you a wife. So with the power of the radio right now, I know you're getting hundreds of messages, but this guy, he's got green flags all over him. He's a good-looking rooster. I'm looking at him right now.
0: Beautiful, man.
1: 13.
0: Beautiful moustache. Great hands. The hands, gorgeous hands. I've been looking at the hands.
1: Whoa,
0: yeah, great hands. Yeah, that's a big thing. Got a few veins going on in the hands.
1: Good
0: forearms.
1: We're just looking for women here as well, Tom, or women, men?
4: No, I can confirm. Just looking for women.
1: Just looking for women. Okay. And how old are you, Tommy?
4: I'm 30.
1: You're 30. Okay.
0: Good hair on the man. Great jawline.
1: Who wants to be Tom's wife?
0: Mm.
1: We don't have to obviously jump there right away.
0: Mm.
1: But like, who wants to have a chat with Tom on air right now? Maybe ask him a couple of questions.
0: Yep.
1: And then maybe you can get to the next stage of this process. Got to get through Bellerin's stage, of course.
0: Yeah, gee whiz.
1: Who wants Tom?
0: I like this. I love
1: this. You guys sit tight.
0: They're pumped. It's Will and Woody. Hope you're having a great drive home.

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1: So good.
2: They say the holy water's watered down, and this town's lost its faith. Our colors will fade.

0: Will and Woody, Riffy, Yui, and your drive home. Angus and Julia Stone are going to be on the radio right up next. Woods, right now, though, we're trying to find a man, a wife.
1: Bloody oath we are. So Bella and Stage, Tom's housemates, they kick this whole thing off. They join us via Zoom right now. So where did you first post this, Stage?
2: We first posted it on TikTok on Saturday night.
1: So we're less than a week into this, and we've already received hundreds of messages because your housemate, Tom, who sits here as well, he's just got green flags all over him.
2: Yep. He's just a great man. He does everything for us. We were just getting ready before, and he brought us a wine. Didn't even have to ask.
1: Oh, my God.
0: Jesus.
2: I know. It's annoying. Yeah.
1: Tom, you're extraordinary, Tom. You're extraordinary. We can't see you.
0: Have you got older sisters, Tom?
3: Yeah. I have two older sisters, yes.
0: That's where it happens.
1: Makes sense.
0: It's awesome having an older sister. It's really cool. You don't realize it, but they get inside your head and you think you're just being normal. And then other people are like, you're a really lovely guy. And you're like, I just thought that was normal. And
1: is this just you flexing because you've got an older sister?
0: Oh, well, Tom as well. Look at us. Hey, I'm married. I'm taken, guys. I'm taken. Right. But anyway. It's actually really cool because they actually, they feel like you, I don't know about you, Tom, but with an older sister, you feel like you're a slave for a little while. And then you come out of that and you're like, oh, actually, there was a good thing that you did for me there.
3: I don't think I've come out of it, to be honest.
0: Well, clearly, mate. So is there any category that you want to throw out before we go to the calls here, Tom? By the way, phone lines have lit up.
3: At category?
0: Yeah, like anything that you want to, any filter you want to put on this? Anything you're looking for?
3: We want no filter. Give us whatever.
0: Okay.
1: Okay, love that. So how do you want to work this, guys? Because obviously, Bella and Stage, you're the ones who are running this entire thing. Do you want to be asking the questions to our eligible bachelors, or do we want Tom asking questions?
2: Bachelors or bachelorettes?
1: Bachelorettes. Bachelorettes.
0: Oh, yes. A few boys called. We have turned them away.
1: All right. Well,
2: I feel like if we get a little bit about them, and then Bella and I will ask them some questions, and then we can get Tom's thoughts.
3: Like it.
1: All right. Love this. Okay, we've got Chantel here. Welcome to the show, Chantel.
4: Hello, how's it going?
1: We're all really good. Chantel, tell us a little bit about yourself.
4: I'm 32 years old. I live on my own with a bought house. I work as a nurse full-time as a registered nurse. I have a cat named Smudge. And, yeah, I am a very people person. That's why I did nursing for. I've been nursing for the last 10 years, and I have been single for the last 8 years.
0: There you go.
1: All right. Any questions from you guys for Chantel?
5: I heard a kitty cat, but Tom's a very, very big dog person.
0: Oh, bye, Chantel. It's been good. Let's go to Darcy. Gotta
1: be quick. Commercial radio. Oh, gotta be quick.
0: Gotta be quick. The trap door. Get her out of here. Darcy's called. Darcy.
6: Hi.
0: Darcy, your friend Jay has dobbed you in, is that right?
6: Yeah, apparently.
0: Okay.
1: Okay, Darcy, well, tell us a bit about yourself, Darcy.
6: Oh, God, what should I know? I am a horse rider. I ride race horses for a living, and I have my own dog grooming business.
1: Dog grooming? Here we go. Okay, over to you guys. Any questions for Darcy?
5: How old are you, Darcy?
6: Yep. I'm 31.
5: Perfect.
1: Nice, Tom. Yeah, getting Tom. Nods.
2: Do you have any dogs of your own?
6: Yes, I have one.
0: Okay.
6: His name's Leo. He's a border collie.
0: Great dog.
3: Oh. We love border collies. And we love
0: Tom, he's...
1: Sorry,
0: wow.
1: you like horses as well, Tom?
3: Yes. We actually used to live on a farm that had a lot of horses.
0: Wow. Where do you live, Darcy? Where do you live?
6: I'm in Brisbane.
0: Nope. Tom's in Melbourne. See you later, Darcy. There's the trapdoor. There it is. It's hard.
1: Hang on, maybe Darcy all lining move. Up. Darcy
0: oh,
1: might
0: look,
1: move.
0: I'm sure Darcy. Could Darcy DM you guys?
2: Yeah,
6: of course.
0: Yeah, Darcy, if you're still listening. Can I get Darcy back? Bring her back from the dungeon. Darcy, if you're still there, you can DM.

0: She is absolutely hilarious.
1: Yeah.
0: Okay. She loves food. She always orders really random things at restaurants. Like, we once got burgers and she had edamame.
1: You're on your Adelaide. I reckon Jar sounds pretty good. We'll leave it at edamame.
2: That was the weirdest sell.
1: Sorry, we're not going from horses to edamame. No one is. We'll stick with the horses. That sounds great. Could be a great suitor there. Lovely to meet you guys.
3: Okay.
1: And we've got a TikTok handle to read out, Woods.
3: Yes. So, megahome_TBS. So that's where you guys want all your messages.
1: Why is that funny? Why is that funny, Stage? Why is that so funny?
4: No, because looking back on that now, we probably should change it. We did it on Saturday night. So,
1: all this started off, you've mentioned Saturday night. Were you guys just like loose as a goose? You're out and about.
4: We had moved in together. It was our big housemate day.
5: We bought a table.
6: Very exciting.
4: We had a few drinks and we made a TikTok account.
1: Awesome. And then that was the night that, like, drunk as a skunk, you posted, can we find a wife for Tom? And now we're here. That's exactly great.
7: We would describe that night. Yes.
1: That's great.
3: And sorry, you refer to your house as Mega Home. Is that why it's called Mega Home?
4: Yes. We used to work at a company called Mega Home. Mega Home would be,
1: oh, nice.
4: We don't work there anymore, but,
1: nice little joke. Nice little in gag there. Yeah. Beautiful. I'm really glad we've dug underneath that. We were going out on such a high. It's been lovely to meet you guys.
3: We'll stay in touch, guys. Let's keep this going. We want to find you a wife, Tommy. Let's do it.
1: See you guys.
3: Bye, guys.
1: Bye.
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0: It's Will and Woody. Hope you're having a wonderful drive home. Woods, we've got an incredibly special edition of Can You Hear It? Angus and Julia Stone were here earlier, and they were like, they came in, they wanted to play a song, and they said, guys, can we play the game? And we actually said, no, we haven't got time for you guys. Sorry. So they've come back in today just to play Can You Hear It?
1: Can you hear it? Can you hear it? Can you hear it?
2: So you guys know the rules. It's beer or soft drink based on the sound of the can opening. Julia, who's going to be better out of the two of you?
3: I want to back myself. I'm going to say me.
2: Okay. So then how's this going to
0: no,
2: work
0: no,
2: with the two
0: it's got to be
2: you?
0: Unanimous How, between the two it, of you. The ba- it, bands play together. The okay. ba- we can't have two
3: oh,
0: separate
3: okay.
0: games
3: well,
0: here.
3: Well, you divided us. I was just
0: going that's,
3: with you.
0: That's Woody. That's just Woody, though. He's,
2: just going
0: a,
2: for
0: he's a divisive guy.
2: I'm just going for headlines.
0: He loves that sort of stuff.
2: Just finding that rift.
3: Trying to break up the band.
2: Okay, so you're going to work together unanimously. Here is can number one, guys.
3: That's a soda.
4: That's a softy.
0: Correct.
2: Nice.
0: Jeez. Nice. I reckon they're going to be good. I reckon they're going to be good.
2: So did you have you practiced this? Because you are keen to play.
3: Well, I'm going to tell you the truth. We actually are just finishing the edit for the Karaoke Bar music video, and there's a bit of sound design at the front, and I downloaded a sample package, and it had in the sample package, because there's a scene of him driving.
2: Yeah.
3: And so I was looking for just car noises and stuff, but there was actually like cans opening, and I was like, wait a second.
0: No.
4: Sitting in a dark room.
0: No.
3: So
0: you've got your eye in. All right, can two. Here we go. Wow, we could be here for a while.
4: Softy.
3: No, that's a beer.
4: I reckon that's a beer.
3: Yeah, I reckon.
4: All right, why?
0: What do you want to go with here, guys? What do you want to go with here?
4: No, yeah, that could be a beer, hey?
3: Well, it's a slower. The softies are all like high pitch.
4: A bit more throaty at the back.
3: Yeah, yeah.
4: All right, I'll go with what Julia said. It's a brewski.
3: Oh, imagine if I got this wrong.
4: No, you got it.
0: It's a brewski. Well done. Wowee.
4: Nice.
0: So we found out we were going to wondering who was going to defer to who, and clearly Angus defers to Julia. Good to know.
4: Julia's tin mogging me right now.
2: You can just turn Angus's microphone off for a bit.
4: Brutal. Softy, right? Are you going back to okay? tin mog.
0: Oh wow, he's folded again.
4: I'll go with Julia because I trust in the tins. Brewski?
3: Yeah, I'm gonna say beer.
4: Alright.
0: It's a beer.
2: Well done. I'm so interested to see if you shoot from the hip again here, Angus. This is awesome.
4: Oh, no, I'm definitely taking the back seat.
2: Alright, here's can number four.
3: Soda.
0: Yeah, she's got it.
2: It's four. All right.
3: I feel like now that we sort of know the difference in the sound, I don't know. I'd have thought the game was like a certain amount. Does it just keep going until
0: the
3: we get
0: wrong? The record is 16.
3: Oh, okay.
0: That's the most anyone's ever got.
3: All right.
0: You're coming into camp five. I mean, I'll give you, the first musician that comes to mind is probably Jason Derulo got two. Joe Jonas got six. He's probably next on your horizon.
3: Oh, okay. Yep. Let's
0: this is can five.
3: Ooh, I reckon. Oh, what do you think? Because that was like didn't have the pop of a soda, but it was quite quick. But I would probably say that's a beer, but I don't know. That's a tough one.
4: No, it's a beer for sure.
3: Yeah, I'll go with you.
4: Okay, so this is on me now.
3: This is on you.
4: All right, let's do that.
0: That was a soft drink.
2: It's funny. Just when you were talking about how long does this go for? Like now we've got the difference.
3: Oh, my God.
2: you got two cocky.
0: The one time you went with Angus. The one time you went with him.
2: Poor Angus. The reputation's in tatters.
0: Oh, no. Guys.
4: Thanks for having us.
0: Great to see you guys. Thanks for coming all the
3: way in
0: for 5 minutes in your very busy schedules. But yes, Angus and Julia Stone have got brand new music. It is called Karaoke Bar. You can get it on September 4th, wherever you get your music. The single is out now. Love you guys. Great to see you.
4: Love yous.
3: Bye.
0: Bye-bye.
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1: Will and Woody, before we get out of here, Woods, we always do a show notes, which is our off-air meeting, our feedback meeting.
2: Yeah.
1: But we've decided to put it on the radio because people are enjoying it. I don't know. I mean,
2: is that right? You've heard some good feedback.
1: There's a bit of schadenfreude about this. I think people just love hearing other people suffer. But it doesn't need to be like this. I think everyone's done a wonderful job this week. That's my show note. I think everyone's been awesome. Wow. In particular, Mark the Man Daniel.
2: Yeah, he's been on fire, Mark the Man.
1: He's shone.
2: Yeah. The audio has been strong.
1: He's shone.
2: Very strong audio.
1: So, yeah, that's my only note for this week.
2: As soon as you start naming one person, it gets awkward. Because now there's just, you know, seven other people that are sitting here going, I thought I had a good week.
3: I'm waiting.
2: Do you know what I mean? Like, it just feels weird to individualise when you're saying, good job, team.
1: Keep them hungry. That's how you keep them hungry.
2: Is that right?
1: Yeah. Why do you think, like, in a group fitness class, they only single out one of you? Because then everyone else goes, God, I want that compliment.
2: Interesting.
1: They work harder.
2: Okay. Well, do you think Mark's going to let himself go now, though? He's got his compliment. He'll let himself go. He won't bother with audio.
1: There's a chance of that. He's giving me a thumbs up.
2: Is that right? Sloppy packages next week.
1: Sloppy packages.
2: From Mark?
1: Yeah, sloppy package, wow.
2: Audio packages.
1: This could mean anything. A sloppy package.
2: Sloppy packages. Gosh, from Mark.
1: Nothing much worse than a sloppy pack. All right. Wonderful. Your package is sloppy next week, Mark.
2: I swear to God, Mark. Don't you let that compliment go to your head, Mark.
1: We've gone too far. Gone too far.
2: Okay. Let's wrap it up. Let's enjoy our weekends. Let's start it. Let's do it.
1: Let's go.
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15: Snow FM weather. Strong gusts should ease overnight as we head into your Saturday. Mostly sunny tomorrow and calmer conditions. Then on Sunday, a little bit of fog for your morning. Otherwise, going to be a sunny day. In Jindabyne, we're going for an overnight low of 3 tonight, topping at 14 degrees tomorrow. About the same for Cooma, top of 14 for your Saturday. Going to go to 3 tonight. And in Charlotte Pass, negative 3 degrees, overnight low, top of 3 for your Saturday. And in Canberra tonight, going as low as 4. Topping at 14 for your Saturday.
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1: We have made it to the end of the week. Hallelujah. Hey, it's Brad joining you on your Friday. And if you're going out tonight, here's the perfect song for that. It's Ed Sheeran's Shape of You on

0: and confused.
1: Hey, did you see that Taylor Swift released a new song today for Toy Story 5? It's called I Knew It, I Knew You. Still haven't listened to it yet, but I will in my own time this long weekend. If there's anything I will say about it, it's gonna be more hype for Toy Story 5. Loved that series growing up. Here she is, Taylor Swift, in All of the Girls You Loved Before. Place Now FM. When you think

0: 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And on the way, a guy whose schedule has definitely gotten a lot busier.
1: I used to have like a really nice routine when I was in school, and I would come home and I would practice singing and do all my exercises after school. But now I haven't really been able to like have a routine in a way. The one thing you can schedule every day is happiness. Whatever I can do, at least I can make time to be happy every day. 'Cause you're way
0: too young. Our very own It's Bujra in less than two songs. In therapy.
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0: 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And then a few songs that feature alliterative titles. Olivia Rodrigo with one of them, Drop Dead coming up, as well as one from Morgan Evans, huge hit back in 2018, also starts with the letter D as the alliterative title. 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
0: Strong gusts should ease overnight as we head into your Saturday, mostly sunny tomorrow and calmer conditions. Then on Sunday, a little bit of fog for your morning, otherwise going to be a sunny day. In Jindabyne, we're going for an overnight low of 3 tonight, topping at 14 degrees tomorrow. About the same for Cooma, top of 14 for your Saturday, going to go to 3 tonight. And in Charlotte Pass, negative 3 degrees, overnight low, top of 3 for your Saturday. And in Canberra tonight, going as low as 4, topping at 14 for your Saturday.
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0: With Brad on the start of the long weekend. Hope you're having a nice Friday night so far. And what are you getting up to this long weekend? Well, I'm thinking I might try to stay home a little bit. Maybe stay inside where it's warm. Boot up Fortnite. Play the festival game mode and beat the high score with this song. Absolutely love it. It's The Edge of Glory, Lady Gaga, Play Snow FM.

Morgan Evans right there with Day Drunk for your Friday night. You're on Snow FM. That song, you know, has a bit of alliteration in the title, Day Drunk, 2 Ds, just like Olivia Rodrigo's Drop Dead that played about 6 minutes ago. That also is 2 Ds. And whilst this next song or the artist doesn't have any alliteration, there's at least a bit of a rhyme in their name, you know, Dua Lipa. I'm trying to find a connection when there isn't there. I'm trying my best here, people. It's These Walls, play Snow FM. Baby,

0: starts back up again Tuesday next week from 6 o'clock. It's the Snow FM Breakfast with Beck and Jack. Hey, good evening. You're with Brad just on 8:30, and now it's Olivia Dean. Tell me you got something to give, I want. Or at least less than 15 minutes away. Man, I need. 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

0: 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It's 97.7 Snow FM, and this artist coming up, he has found himself an American girl. He's singing about some others as well. Harry Styles on the up right after your 8 o'clock weather.
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0: Strong gusts should ease overnight as we head into your Saturday, mostly sunny tomorrow and calmer conditions. And on Sunday, a little bit of fog for your morning. Otherwise, going to be a sunny day. In Jindabyne, we're going for an overnight low of 3 tonight, topping at 14 degrees tomorrow. About the same for Cooma, top of 14 for your Saturday. Going to go to 3 tonight. And in Charlotte Pass, negative 3 degrees, overnight low, top of 3 for your Saturday. And in Canberra tonight, going as low as 4, topping at 14 for your Saturday.
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0: Made it to 9 o'clock together now. Hey, good evening with Brad. Just think about that. That means the Raiders and Roosters match will be onto its second half, right? I'm not checking the scores. Not giving it a look. Still ashamed of the Roosters' effort from last Saturday. Still a bit of a deep wound for me, but, you know, I'll check it out once I'm done here tonight. Now, here's Move Like Jagger by Christina Aguilera and Maroon.

We've made it to the end of another week together here on 97.7 Snow FM. And with that in mind, we'll return on Tuesday. We're going to reopen the birthday book to celebrate some birthdays. So get your name in there at snowfm.com.au, especially if you want that oh-so-sweet treat from Nimmons Bell Bakery. On the way, Cereal teaming up with Keita Alexander. Got that for you in three songs' time. First up, here's Mark Ronson, Miley Cyrus. 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
2: We're still in the middle of term two, which means the Jindy Pram Walk is still going on. 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

0: 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Hey, it's Brad with you on your Friday night as we're about to hit the long weekend. And because of that, the Meads, Beck and Jack, they won't be back in the studio for your Snow FM breakfast until 6 o'clock Tuesday morning. So got an extra day to relax, and then they'll be ready to wake you up the new week on the second day of the week. Oh, I hope you know I'll carry on. On the way for your night after 10, we have Alex Warren teaming up with Ella Henderson to carry you home right after your weather here on Snow FM.
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0: Strong gusts should ease overnight as we head into your Saturday. Mostly sunny tomorrow and calmer conditions. Then on Sunday, a little bit of fog for your morning. Otherwise, going to be a sunny day. In Jindabyne, we're going for an overnight low of 3 tonight, topping at 14 degrees tomorrow. About the same for Cooma, top of 14 for your Saturday. Going to go to 3 tonight. And in Charlotte Pass, negative 3 degrees, overnight low, top of 3 for your Saturday. And in Canberra tonight, going as low as 4, topping at 14 for your Saturday.
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0: Hope you're keeping warm tonight. Winter is certainly hitting. Hello, it's Brad joining you for your Friday. And we're going to start things off this 10 o'clock hour with a song from an album that was full of purpose back in 2015. It's the Biebs right now. 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
1: It's Mr. 305 checking in for the remix. You know they had that 75 Street Brazil. Well, this year's gonna be called Gaiocho. Que hola, Gata, que hola, Omega. And this is how we gonna do it.

0: For the Snowy Mountains best music on your Friday night, play Snow FM. And back next week, it's Beck and Jack.
1: You nearly threw out some of my food. What I thought was a not very good reason.
2: No,
1: at
2: okay.
1: all.
2: Let me explain why I was going to throw it out, Beck. So I saw it there and I was like, oh, what is this? This must be Beck's yogurt. And I looked at it and I went, oh, this isn't yogurt. This is sour cream. And I was like, from first glance, it was turned over and I thought, oh, it looks empty. I'll go to throw it out. And then I picked it up and it had some weight to it.
1: It was a bit squishy.
2: A bit of girth, should I say. That's probably a good way to put it. It was a bit girthy this morning.
1: Hey, even if I was sucking on the sour cream like yogurt, I don't think you've got any place to judge me, to be honest, Jack.
0: The fun way to wake up. 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
0: Strong gusts should ease overnight as we head into your Saturday, mostly sunny tomorrow and calmer conditions. Then on Sunday, a little bit of fog for your morning, otherwise going to be a sunny day. In Jindabyne, we're going for an overnight low of 3 tonight, topping at 14 degrees tomorrow. About the same for Cooma, top of 14 for your Saturday, going to go to 3 tonight. And in Charlotte Pass, negative 3 degrees, overnight low, top of 3 for your Saturday. And in Canberra tonight, going as low as 4, topping at 14 for your Saturday.
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1: Lanterns took 2 years to get right. It's probably the longest song I've ever had. It never had a form, it never had a title. It was called Boss originally because it was a Springsteen ripoff.
0: Glad they got it done because it became their signature song. 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

0: 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Hello, it's Brad joining you on Snow FM. 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

0: That's all the time we have for On Snow FM for your Friday night. Hope you enjoy the rest of your long weekend. I'll be back and helping you through it on Sunday. But until then, joining you next will be April. She's not until 6 o'clock tomorrow for your Saturday. It's all to help make this long weekend a fun one. So enjoy your weekend. I'll catch you on Sunday and next week as well. Bye.
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0: Every Friday on Snow FM Breakfast with Beck and Jack, Jack unleashes his hottest opinions of the week. And no topic is safe. From sport to movies to food to the things that should absolutely be banned forever. Pineapple on pizza, slow walkers at the supermarket, reality TV. Jack has thoughts. It's bold, it's unpredictable, and sometimes completely unhinged. The one thing's guaranteed. Beck will have something to say about it. Catch Jack's hot takes every Friday morning on Snow FM Breakfast with Beck and Jack.
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0: 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Or will they be completely stuck in the wrong decade? 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
15: From the Capital Radio Newsroom, I'm James Wybrow. A coronial inquest has found nothing could have stopped the shooting of Curtis Chang outside police headquarters, Jack Hahn reports.
16: It's been 11 years since the shooting death of a police accountant on the footsteps of the force's headquarters. A coronial inquest finding a senior constable was justified in killing the 15-year-old gunman who opened fire on Curtis Chang. The attack today described as an act of violent Islamic extremism. The coroner conceding it was not possible to prevent the shooting as the gunman planned the final steps just 3 hours beforehand, and ISIS material was only accessed by the boy a month before the shooting. Jack Hahn, Sydney.
15: In other news, the opposition claims confusion over One Nation's housing policy proves it's not a serious party of government. federal politics reporter Nelson Scott.
17: In a TV interview with Sky News, One Nation MP Barnaby Joyce was asked to explain whether a ban on foreign citizens buying property would extend to permanent residents. After initially confirming it would, Mr. Joyce went off air to clarify details before returning to retract his comments.
18: On further investigation, no, we are not going to be kicking permanent residents out of their house.
17: The minor party has also been under pressure to clarify a policy which would see temporary visa holders forced to sell their properties within 2 years. Senator Sean Bell struggled to explain what the penalty would be for those who fail to divest their home.
19: This policy is one that is being brought forward and investigated.
17: The opposition claims the confusion shows One Nation is strong on slogans but weak on substance.
15: Latest data from the National Anti-Scam Centre shows a drop in fraud reports in the first 3 months of this year. But Australians still lose more than $76 million to scams over the period. ACCC Deputy Chairwoman Catriona Lowe says online scams were the greatest source of financial harm.
20: The Scamwatch reports show Australians reported losses of $38.3 million to scams that begin through online contact. So this is fake websites, advertisements, social media and mobile apps.
15: And a health alert for residents in New South Wales and Queensland. Travellers from Southeast Asia have returned with measles and new exposure sites have been listed in Sydney CBD and Brisbane. Health officials are advising people with symptoms to come forward. In the NRL, a win for the Sydney Roosters over Canberra Raiders 26-0 and Melbourne Storm over the Newcastle Knights 32-30. The Socceroos are getting ready for their final hit out before their opening World Cup match against Turkey. Australia will face Switzerland in a friendly on Sunday morning. And in AFL, it was the Bulldogs over Hawthorn 77-71. That's the latest news update from the Capital Radio Newsroom.
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0: 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Winter road conditions.
22: Transport for New South Wales would like to advise caution on Kosciuszko Road with icy stretches to Dana's Gap. On Guthaga Road, the road is open to the village. On Alpine Way, the road is open to Threadbow as well. On the Snowy Mountains Highway, no current information is available. The Link Road is open to the Selwyn Snow Resort. Elliott Way to Toorumba to Selwyn, the road is open as well. And Cooma to Brown Mountain, there is no current information there either. For the latest winter road reports, keep it here.
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24: Areas of frost this morning, expecting a mostly sunny day today though with some light winds. Tomorrow areas of frost and chance of fog in the morning, a sunny afternoon throughout with some light winds and similar conditions for Monday. Tuesday partly cloudy conditions with some light winds. Ginnabine's reaching a high today of 13 with a low of 0 degrees tonight. Coomera's top of 15 today with a night's low of minus 3 tonight. And Canberra high today of 14 and dropping to 1 degree overnight tonight. 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
24: Check the Snow FM Snow Watch. The Weather Bureau advises that there's a 10% chance of snow till 6 p.m. today.
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0: 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Hey, here with April for your morning. The first day of your long weekend. Exciting stuff. Let's keep the music going. We're going to have this artist who initially started out in front of a whole crowd of people on stage for a talent show for this reason.
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5: Transport for New South Wales would like to advise caution on Kosciuszko Road with icy stretches on Dana's Gap. Guthaga Road, the road is open to the village with Alpine Way Road open towards Thredbo. The Snowy Mountains Highway, no current information is available. The link road to Snow and So Resort is open. So is Elliott Way towards Tumbarumba to Selwyn as well. And Coomera Brown Mountain, no information is available either. Keep here for all the latest winter road updates.
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0: Joe Bros with What Am I Gonna Do, Play Snow FM. Hey, about to take a look at your snow report if you're heading up to the mountain today, as well as your road reports. Stay safe out there. Enjoy your weekend. 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Who's like Jagger?
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11: This is Budgie Baker. It was a cold, clear night. Now, day one of the 26th season. Everyone's pretty happy about that. We've got some snow on the ground thanks to the good falls during the week and some pretty favourable snowmaking weather. Selwyn, they've got everything ready to go. They plan to open on the 20th of June. Pretty much the same over at Charlotte Pass. There has already been a bit of snowmaking going on and the natural cover is building as well. Perisher Conveyor will get open today on Front Valley for a bit of fun for the skiers and boarders. The new snow factory at Threadbow on Friday Flat has really put out a lot. They're going to get skiing and boarding there as well with the Snow Runner opening. Should stay mainly sunny for the day. Plenty of events and music happening around, so there's a lot to love.
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12: From the Capital Radio Newsroom, I'm James Wybrow. A coronial inquest has found nothing could have stopped the shooting of Curtis Cheng outside police headquarters. Jack Hahn reports.
13: It's been 11 years since the shooting death of a police accountant on the footsteps of the force's headquarters. A coronial inquest finding a senior constable was justified in killing the 15-year-old gunman who opened fire on Curtis Cheng. The attack today described as an act of violent Islamic extremism. The coroner conceding it was not possible to prevent the shooting as the gunman planned the final steps just 3 hours beforehand, and ISIS material was only accessed by the boy a month before the shooting. Jack Hahn, Sydney.
12: In other news, the opposition claims confusion over One Nation's housing policy proves it's not a serious party of government. Federal politics reporter Nelson Scott.
2: In a TV interview with Sky News, One Nation MP Barnaby Joyce was asked to explain whether a ban on foreign citizens buying property would extend to permanent residents. After initially confirming it would, Mr. Joyce went off air to clarify details before returning to retract his comments.
8: On further investigation, no, we are not going to be kicking permanent residents out of their house.
2: The minor party has also been under pressure to clarify a policy which would see temporary visa holders forced to sell their properties within 2 years. Senator Sean Bell struggled to explain what the penalty would be for those who fail to divest their home.
14: This policy is one that is being brought forward and investigated.
2: The opposition claims the confusion shows One Nation is strong on slogans but weak on substance.
12: Latest data from the National Anti-Scam Centre shows a drop in fraud reports in the first 3 months of this year. But Australians still lose more than $76 million to scams over the period. ACCC Deputy Chairwoman Catriona Lowe says online scams were the greatest source of financial harm.
15: The ScamWatch reports show Australians reported losses of $38.3 million to scams that begin through online contact. So this is fake websites, advertisements, social media and mobile apps.
12: And a health alert for residents in New South Wales and Queensland. Travellers from Southeast Asia have returned with measles and new exposure sites have been listed in Sydney CBD and Brisbane. Health officials are advising people with symptoms to come forward. In the NRL, a win for the Sydney Roosters over Canberra Raiders 26-0 and Melbourne Storm over the Newcastle Knights 32-30. The Socceroos are getting ready for their final hit out before their opening World Cup match against Turkey. Australia will face Switzerland in a friendly on Sunday morning. And in AFL, it was the Bulldogs over Hawthorn 77-71. That's the latest news update from the Capital Radio Newsroom.
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16: Transport for New South Wales would like to advise caution on Kosciuszko Road with icy stretches on Dana's Gap. Guthaga Road, the road is open to the village with Alpine Way Road open towards Thredbo. The Snowy Mountains Highway, no current information is available. The link road to Snow and So Resort is open. So is Elliot Way towards Tumbarumba to Selwyn as well. And Kuma to Brown Mountain, no information is available either. Keep here for all the latest winter road updates.
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0: Areas of frost this morning. Expecting a mostly sunny day today, though, with some light winds. Tomorrow, areas of frost and chance of fog in the morning. A sunny afternoon throughout with some light winds and similar conditions for Monday. Tuesday, partly cloudy conditions with some light winds. Ginnabine's reaching a high today of 13 with a low of 0 degrees tonight. Coomera's top of 15 today with a night's low of minus 3 tonight. And Canberra high today of 14 and dropping to 1 degree overnight tonight.
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0: 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The Weather Bureau advises that there's a 10% chance of snow till 6 p.m. today.
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0: Dua Lipa, Don't Start Now. Well, we're not stopping the music here on Snow FM, also home of the Snow FM Breakfast Show with Beck and Jack. And in case you missed them earlier in the week,
1: I was lucky enough to have a buffet breakfast over the weekend in Sydney. It was really nice. I got scammed at the buffet breakfast.
0: No.
1: Okay. So all was going well before I'd even sat down for my food.
0: No.
1: Beck, they were like to me, oh, just letting you know there is a coffee machine. And I went, oh, amazing. Can I grab an iced latte? Can we get an almond milk flat white? Yeah, no worries. That'll be
0: $17. $17. Beck and Jack will be back to keep you company Tuesday morning from 6. After we take a look at your road report, we got Rihanna keep you company. It's Disturbia playing for you next.
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1: Transport for New South Wales would like to advise caution on Kosciuszko Road with icy stretches on Dana's Gap. Guthaga Road, the road is open towards the village. So is Alpine Way towards Thredbo and Thredbo to Cancoban. Caution is advised with some icy stretches from the Cascades to the Wattles as well. On the Snowy Mountains Highway, no current information at the moment. The Link Road to Snellwyn Snow Resort is open. So is Elliott Way, Tumbarumba to Selwyn, with Cooma to Brown Mountain open as well. Keep it here for all the latest winter road updates.
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0: 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Better take a look at your snow report. 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And Snowy's best music continues with Ed Sheeran, Shivers.
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1: 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Australian energy starts right here in the Snowy Mountains.
10: This is Budgie Baker. It was a cold, clear night. Now, day one of the 26th season. Everyone's pretty happy about that. We've got some snow on the ground thanks to the good falls during the week and some pretty favourable snow-making weather. Selwyn, they've got everything ready to go. They plan to open on the 20th of June. Pretty much the same over at Charlotte Pass. There has already been a bit of snow-making going on and the natural cover is building as well. Perisher Conveyor will get open today on Front Valley for a bit of fun for the skiers and boarders. The new snow factory at Threadbow on Friday Flat has really put out a lot. They're going to get skiing and boarding there as well with the Snow Runner opening. Should stay mainly sunny for the day. Plenty of events and music happening around, so there's a lot to love.
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11: From the Capital Radio Newsroom, I'm James Wybrow. Five illegal tobacconists in the state's Hunter have been forced to lock their doors for the next 3 months following a multi-agency blitz. Chris McCarthy reports.
12: Police and New South Wales health inspectors swarmed six businesses in Cessnock on Wednesday under Operation Sloan. The coordinated raids netting more than 200,000 cigarettes, nearly 40 kilograms of loose tobacco leaf and hundreds of illegal vapes at an estimated street value of more than $260,000. Officers also seizing $33,000 in cash at two of the stores, declaring both locations active crime scenes. Health authorities say they've now issued 279 short-term closure orders across the state since last year, and retailers are being warned further action is on the way.
11: Overseas, astronauts aboard the International Space Station have avoided having to abandon the craft after an air leak triggered emergency procedures. Russian cosmonauts had to patch up cracks, leading to a worsening air leak in the aging module. Ground control staff issuing the order to retreat to the safety of an escape craft.
13: Crew Dragon established safe haven, and if we need to suit up, we will do that once we're inside the Dragon. We will not suit up prior.
11: Back home, fewer Australians are falling victim to scams when compared to a year ago, but the financial cost remains high. $76 million in the first 3 months of this year have been totaled. ACCC Deputy Chairwoman Catriona Lowe says scammers are becoming more sophisticated.
14: So be cautious. If a website or ad creates a sense of urgency or promises a really great bargain or high return, in those sort of circumstances, remember those three words: stop, check, protect.
11: And the AFL has moved to terminate the services of another private security firm over alleged wage rorting. Carolee Katstenbarnas reports.
15: The reliance by the AFL on private security firms is set for a shake-up following revelations a leading company providing hundreds of guards to Marvel Stadium has allegedly exploited its workers. The Age says GSS Group is the latest to face serious questions about the treatment of its often migrant gig economy workforce following the dramatic collapse of other security giant MA Services Group in December.
11: The Bulldogs have staged a stunning second-half fight back to sink the Wayward Hawks by 6 points.
16: Three in a row by Archich. First the Demons, then the Pies, and now they bring down the Hawks.
11: That call on 3AW Football. In the NRL, victory for the Melbourne Storm, 32 points to 30 over the Newcastle Knights, and the Roosters over the Raiders, 26-0 in Canberra. That's the latest news update from the Capital Radio Newsroom.
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19: Transport for New South Wales would like to advise caution on Kosciuszko Road with icy stretches on Dana's Gap. Guthaga Road, the road is open towards the village. So is Alpine Way towards Thredbo and Thredbo to Cancoban. Caution is advised with some icy stretches from the Cascades to the Wattles as well. On the Snowy Mountains Highway, no current information at the moment. The Link Road to Snellwyn Snow Resort is open. So is Elliott Way, Tumbarumba to Selwyn, with Cooma to Brown Mountain open as well. Keep it here for all the latest winter road updates.
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0: Areas of frost this morning. Expecting a mostly sunny day today, though, with some light winds. Tomorrow, areas of frost and chance of fog in the morning. A sunny afternoon throughout with some light winds and similar conditions for Monday. Tuesday, partly cloudy conditions with some light winds. Jindabyne's reaching a high today of 13 with a low of 0 degrees tonight. Coomera's top of 15 today with a night's low of minus 3 tonight. And Canberra high today of 14 and drop it to 1 degree overnight tonight. 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

0: 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It's a Saturday morning and we've got a great one to look forward to. We've got Kelly on the line now. Kelly, how do you feel when you hear a bit of Bruno Mars?
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0: Well, you can certainly drive and maybe a little bit of dancing, but, you know, be careful to this one. Hey, Mr. DJ. You can definitely turn this one up. It's on the way after your road report. Just after some Nelly Furtado and Timbaland.
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2: 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Winter road conditions.
4: Transport for New South Wales would like to advise caution on Kosciuszko Road with icy stretches on Dana's Gap. Guthaga Road, the road is open towards the village. So is Alpine Way towards Thredbo and Thredbo to Cancoban. Caution is advised with some icy stretches from the Cascades to the Wattles as well. On the Snowy Mountain Tyreway, no current information at the moment. The link road to Snellwyn Snow Resort is open. So is Elliott Way, Tumbarumba to Selwyn, with Cooma to Brown Mountain open as well. Keep it here for all the latest winter road updates.
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0: Ariana Grande, a new release from her here on Snow FM. 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About to take a look at your road report as well as your snow report, as well as your news and your weather. 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
1: 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Jack has thoughts. 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But one thing's guaranteed, Beck will have something to say about it. Catch Jack's hot takes every Friday morning on Snow FM Breakfast with Beck and Jack.
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1: 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Building Snowy 2.0, Australia's biggest battery right here in the Snowy Mountains.
8: This is Budgie Baker. It was a cold, clear night. Now, day one of the 26th season. Everyone's pretty happy about that. We've got some snow on the ground thanks to the good falls during the week and some pretty favourable snowmaking weather. Selwyn, they've got everything ready to go. They plan to open on the 20th of June. Pretty much the same over at Charlotte Pass. There has already been a bit of snowmaking going on and the natural cover is building as well. Perisher Conveyor will get open today on Front Valley for a bit of fun for the skiers and boarders. The new snow factory at Threadbow and Friday Flat has really put out a lot. They're going to get skiing and boarding there as well with the Snow Runner opening. Should stay mainly sunny for the day. Plenty of events and music happening around, so there's a lot to love.
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9: From the Capital Radio Newsroom, I'm James Wybrow. Five illegal tobacconists in the state's Hunter have been forced to lock their doors for the next 3 months following a multi-agency blitz. Chris McCarthy reports.
10: Police and New South Wales health inspectors swarmed six businesses in Cessnock on Wednesday under Operation Sloan. The coordinated raids netting more than 200,000 cigarettes, nearly 40 kilograms of loose tobacco leaf and hundreds of illegal vapes at an estimated street value of more than $260,000. Officers also seizing $33,000 in cash at two of the stores, declaring both locations active crime scenes. Health authorities say they've now issued 279 short-term closure orders across the state since last year, and retailers are being warned further action is on the way.
9: Overseas, astronauts aboard the International Space Station have avoided having to abandon the craft after an air leak triggered emergency procedures. Russian cosmonauts had to patch up cracks, leading to a worsening air leak in the aging module. Ground control staff issuing the order to retreat to the safety of an escape craft.
11: Crew Dragon established safe haven, and if we need to suit up, we will do that once we're inside the Dragon. We will not suit up prior.
9: Back home, fewer Australians are falling victim to scams when compared to a year ago, but the financial cost remains high. $76 million in the first 3 months of this year have been totaled. ACCC Deputy Chairwoman Catriona Lowe says scammers are becoming more sophisticated.
12: So be cautious. If a website or ad creates a sense of urgency or promises a really great bargain or high return, in those sort of circumstances, remember those three words: stop, check, protect.
9: And the AFL has moved to terminate the services of another private security firm over alleged wage rorting. Carolee Katstenvanis reports.
13: The reliance by the AFL on private security firms is set for a shake-up following revelations a leading company providing hundreds of guards to Marvel Stadium has allegedly exploited its workers. The Age says GSS Group is the latest to face serious questions about the treatment of its often migrant gig economy workforce following the dramatic collapse of other security giant MA Services Group in December.
9: The Bulldogs have staged a stunning second-half fight back to sink the Wayward Hawks by 6 points.
14: Three in a row by Arcic. First the Demons, then the Pies, and now they bring down the Hawks.
9: That call on 3AW Football. In the NRL, victory for the Melbourne Storm, 32 points to 30 over the Newcastle Knights, and the Roosters over the Raiders, 26-0 in Canberra. That's the latest news update from the Capital Radio Newsroom.
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15: Transport for New South Wales would like to advise caution on Kosciuszko Road with icy stretches on Dana's Gap. Guthaga Road, the road is open towards the village, so is Alpine Way towards Thredbo and Thredbo to Cancoven. Caution is advised with some icy stretches from the Cascades to the Wattles as well. On the Snowy Mountains Highway, no current information at the moment. The Link Road to Snellwyn Snow Resort is open, so is Elliott Way, Tumbarumba to Selwyn, with Cooma to Brown Mountain open as well. Keep it here for all the latest winter road updates.
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0: Snow FM weather. Areas of frost this morning. Expecting a mostly sunny day today, though, with some light winds. Tomorrow, areas of frost and chance of fog in the morning. A sunny afternoon throughout with some light winds and similar conditions for Monday. Tuesday, partly cloudy conditions with some light winds. Jindabyne's reaching a high today of 13 with a low of 0 degrees tonight. Coomera's top of 15 today with a night's low of minus 3 tonight. And Canberra high today of 14 and dropping to 1 degree overnight tonight.
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0: 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The Weather Bureau advises that there's a 10% chance of snow till 6 p.m. today.
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0: 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And whether you're driving through the Kosciuszko, maybe on Bonaire Highway, heading off to the markets today, well, get ready to turn this one up.
1: And I was in the Nube the other day, and I was telling the bus around, I was like, look, it's my song. He's like, what? And I was like, just turn it off. But it's amazing.
0: It sure is. Get ready to turn it up, just like Lola said. Grammy award-winning song, Messy, from Lola Young. Hang in there, it's just a couple of minutes away.
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4: Transport for New South Wales would like to advise caution on Kosciuszko Road with some icy stretches on Dana's Gap.

0: Guthaga Road is open towards the village. Alpine Way is also open to Threadbow and Threadbow to Cancoban. Caution is advised with some icy stretches from the Cascades to the Wattles. On the Snowy Mountains Highway, caution is advised with icy stretches from Alpine Creek to Kiandra. The Link Road to Selwyn Snow Resort is open. So is Elliott Way, Tumbarumba to Selwyn, with Cooma to Brown Mountain open as well. Keep it here for all the latest winter road updates.
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1: 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You know what?

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1: 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Your snow report is right around the corner. Then after 8, we've got your news, sport, weather, as well as your road reports. Sure to look out with this weather this weekend. Up next, Daft Punk, Pharrell Williams. 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
2: 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Australian energy starts right here in the Snowy Mountains.
12: This is Budgie Baker, and it was a cold, clear night, and now it's day number one of the 2026 season. We've got some snow on the ground, thanks to the good falls during the week and some favourable snowmaking weather as well. So they've got everything ready to go, and they plan to open on the 20th of June, and it's the same at Charlotte Pass. Already a bit of snowmaking going on at both of those resorts. Natural cover is building as well. Perisher Conveyor will open on Front Valley for a bit of fun for the skiers and the boarders, and that new snow factory at Threadbow on Friday Flat really put out a lot, and they're going to get some skiing and boarding there as well with the snow runners opening, and also Easy Does It Chair. Should stay mainly sunny for the day, plenty of events and music happening around, so there's a lot to love.
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14: From the Capital Radio Newsroom, I'm James Wybrow. The Prime Minister will hold meetings with his New Zealand counterpart in Queensland today. Federal politics reporter Nelson Scott.
15: Christopher Luxon is in Noosa for the annual Australia-New Zealand leaders meeting. He'll hold talks with Anthony Albanese about finding ways to drive economic growth, boost defence cooperation and enhance engagement in the Pacific. The pair will also address a roundtable with business leaders from both nations to deepen bilateral investment. The meetings come on the 75th anniversary of the alliance under the ANZUS Treaty. Mr. Luxon will return home this evening.
14: In other news, the state government is facing calls to refund tens of thousands of home buyers after claims it miscalculated stamp duty for more than 4 years. The Real Estate Institute claims changes to how tax thresholds are indexed have been incorrectly applied since February 2022. Experts estimate affected property buyers may have been overcharged between $6,000 and $10,000 per transaction. Snow lovers hitting the slopes this weekend are being urged to slow down on alpine roads. The Australian ski season officially kicks off today, with lifts and car parks firing up at Thredbo and Perisher this morning after a recent dusting. Roads Minister Jenny Aitkenson says a number of agencies will be out in force to keep the roads safe.
0: Police will be targeting dangerous driving, drink and drug driving, speeding, fatigue and other high-risk behaviours. And we also urge motorists travelling to the snow to check their road conditions before they depart, carry snow chains when required and drive to the conditions.
14: And a UK watchdog report has revealed the former Prince Andrew pocketed undisclosed rental income by subletting three cottages on his Windsor estate. The National Audit Office found he was making money from the properties while paying virtually nothing for the Royal Lodge he lived in.
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18: Transport for New South Wales would like to advise that Kosciuszko Road is open to Perisher. Guthka Road is also open to the village and Alpine Way is open Thredbo and Thredbo to Camp Coban. Caution is advised though with icy stretches from the Cascades to the Wattles. On the Snowy Mountains Highway, caution is advised with icy stretches from Alpine Creek to Kiandra. The Link Road to Snellwyn Snow Resort is open. So is Elliott Way, Tumbarumba to Selwyn, with Cooma to Brown Mountain open as well. Keep it here for all the latest winter road updates.
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1: Areas of frost this morning. Expecting a mostly sunny day today, though, with some light winds. Tomorrow, areas of frost and chance of fog in the morning. A sunny afternoon throughout with some light winds. And similar conditions for Monday. Tuesday, partly cloudy conditions with some light winds. Ginnabines reaching a high today of 13 with a low of 0 degrees tonight. Coomera's top of 15 today with a night's low of minus 3 tonight. And Canberra high today of 14 and dropping to 1 degree overnight tonight. 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
1: 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The Weather Bureau advises that there's a 10% chance of snow till 6 p.m. today.
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0: Gracie Abrams with Hit the Wall, her most recent and only release so far ahead of a new album coming out next month called Daughter From Hell. She hasn't given us much about the album, but when asked whether she's going to have any collaborations or any friends on the album, this is her response. She got a little bit mysterious.
1: Yes, some other friends. Indeed, yes. I love my friends.
0: Now, some are saying, predicting maybe it's Taylor Swift, maybe it's Lorde. I guess we'll have to wait and see. And while we wait, let's enjoy this one. It's The Weeknd teaming up with Swedish House Mafia here on Snow FM. Moth to a Flame, playing for you next.
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4: Transport for New South Wales would like to advise that Kosciuszko Road is open to Perisher. Guthka Road is also open to the village and Alpine Way is open Threadbow and Threadbow to Cancoban. Caution is advised though with icy stretches from the Cascades to the Wattles. On the Snowy Mountains Highway, caution is advised with icy stretches from Alpine Creek to Keandra. The Link Road to Snellwyn Snow Resort is open. So is Elliott Way, Tumbarumba to Selwyn, with Coomera Brown Mountain open as well. Keep it here for all the latest winter road updates.
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0: 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On the way, we've got an artist who actually got reached out to by the late Prince, and he offered to produce an album for her. How awesome is that? Lizzo's on the way. First, we'll take a look at your snow report as well as your road reports, your weather and your news. Then she'll be loved up next.
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1: 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Building Snowy 2.0, Australia's biggest battery right here in the Snowy Mountains.
8: Budgie Baker, and it was a cold, clear night, and now it's day number one of the 2026 season. We've got some snow on the ground thanks to the good falls during the week and some favourable snowmaking weather as well. So they've got everything ready to go, and they plan to open on the 20th of June, and it's the same at Charlotte Pass. Already a bit of snowmaking going on at both of those resorts. Natural cover is building as well. Perisher Conveyor will open on Front Valley for a bit of fun for the skiers and the boarders, and that new snow factory at Threadbow on Friday Flat really put out a lot, and they're going to get some skiing and boarding there as well with the Snow Runners opening, and also Easy Does It Chair. Should stay mainly sunny for the day. Plenty of events and music happening around, so there's a lot to love.
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9: From the Capital Radio Newsroom, I'm James Wybrow. The Prime Minister will hold meetings with his New Zealand counterpart in Queensland today. Federal politics reporter Nelson Scott.
10: Christopher Luxon is in Noosa for the annual Australia-New Zealand leaders meeting. He'll hold talks with Anthony Albanese about finding ways to drive economic growth, boost defence cooperation, and enhance engagement in the Pacific. The pair will also address a roundtable with business leaders from both nations to deepen bilateral investment. The meetings come on the 75th anniversary of the alliance under the ANZUS Treaty. Mr. Luxon will return home this evening.
9: In other news, the state government is facing calls to refund tens of thousands of home buyers after claims it miscalculated stamp duty for more than 4 years. The Real Estate Institute claims changes to how tax thresholds are indexed have been incorrectly applied since February 2022. Experts estimate affected property buyers may have been overcharged between $6,000 and $10,000 per transaction. Snow lovers hitting the slopes this weekend are being urged to slow down on alpine roads. The Australian ski season officially kicks off today, with lifts and car parks firing up at Thredbo and Perisher this morning after a recent dusting. Roads Minister Jenny Aitkenson says a number of agencies will be out in force to keep the roads safe.
11: Police will be targeting dangerous driving, drink and drug driving, speeding, fatigue and other high-risk behaviours. And we also urge motorists travelling to the snow to check their road conditions before they depart, carry snow chains when required and drive to the conditions.
9: And a UK watchdog report has revealed the former Prince Andrew pocketed undisclosed rental income by subletting three cottages on his Windsor estate. The National Audit Office found he was making money from the properties while paying virtually nothing for the Royal Lodge he lived in.
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14: Transport for New South Wales would like to advise caution on Kosciuszko Road with icy stretches on Damer's Gap. Guthgar Road is open to the village and Alpine Way is open Thredbo and Thredbo to Camp Coburn. Caution is advised with icy stretches from the Cascades to the Wattles. On the Snowy Mountains Highway, caution is advised with icy stretches from Alpine Creek to Kiandra. The Link Road to Selwyn Snow Resort is open, so is Elliott Way, Tumbarumba to Selwyn, with Cooma to Brown Mountain open as well. Keep it here for all the latest winter road updates.
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0: Areas of frost this morning. Expecting a mostly sunny day today, though, with some light winds. Tomorrow, areas of frost and chance of fog in the morning. A sunny afternoon throughout with some light winds. And similar conditions for Monday. Tuesday, partly cloudy conditions with some light winds. Jindabyne's reaching a high today of 13 with a low of 0 degrees tonight. Coomera's top of 15 today with a night's low of minus 3 tonight. And Canberra high today of 14 and dropping to 1 degree overnight tonight.
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0: 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The Weather Bureau advises that there's a 10% chance of snow till 6 p.m. today.
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0: I'm John, Britney Spears here on Snow FM. Now, the other day, can't remember what day it was, I think Wednesday, Thursday, driving on the way to work, listening in to Beck and Jack from 6. And in the birthday book, this guy celebrating his birthday. When I dance alone in the sun. He's on the way. It's George Ezra with Blame It On Me. Happy little belated birthday to him. And don't forget to check out our website, submitting any friends or families who've got a birthday coming up for the birthday book.
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3: Transport for New South Wales would like to advise caution on Kosciuszko Road with icy stretches on Dana's Gap. Guthka Road is open to the village and Alpine Way is open Threadbow and Threadbow to Cairn Coban. Caution is advised with icy stretches from the Cascades to the Wattles. On the Snowy Mountains Highway, caution is advised with icy stretches from Alpine Creek to Kiandra. The Link Road to Selwyn Snow Resort is open, so is Elliott Way, Tumbarumba to Selwyn, with Cooma to Brown Mountain open as well. Keep it here for all the latest winter road updates.
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0: Views Undisclosed Desires. Hey, it might be a cold one today, but with that sunshine, it sure does feel like summer. Yeah, Speaking of summer, Taylor Swift on the way with Cruel Summer, this big hit from 2024. First, we'll take a look at your road reports as well as your snow reports and news and weather. Enjoy some Tay-Tay.
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1: 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Australian energy starts right here in the Snowy Mountains.
11: This is Budgie Baker and the sun's out and it's a great first day of the season. There's even some skiing and boarding to be had. So they've got everything ready to go. 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
12: From the Capital Radio Newsroom, good morning. I'm James Wybrow. A family in Sydney Southwest has escaped injury after four intruders armed with blades stormed their home in the middle of the night. While a 23-year-old resident suffered severe arm injuries during the assault at Greenacre, his four relatives, including two teenagers, were left physically unharmed. Reporter Lauren Evans says the alleged intruders remain on the run.
13: Four men do remain on the run this morning after forcing their way into a home here on Banksia Road at Greenacre before leaving the scene in a dark-coloured SUV.
12: Meanwhile, a rural New South Wales community has erupted in anger after police refused to rule out charging a 75-year-old pensioner who shot an alleged home intruder. Keith Blessing reportedly opened fire after he and his wife were stabbed in their bed at their Torrington home on Thursday. Locals confronted police at a town hall meeting after an inspector told residents they should try to run away rather than fight back during a home invasion. In other news, the world's most valuable artificial intelligence company is calling for a global freeze on developing the most powerful AI systems. San Francisco firm Anthropic warns humanity is approaching a point where it could lose control of the technology. The makers of the Claude chatbot say they are willing to completely halt work on advanced systems if their competitors agree to do the same. And British actor Anthony Head, known for his starring roles in the TV series Ted Lasso and Buffy the Vampire Slayer, has died aged 72. Europe correspondent Josh Bavas reports.
2: Anthony Head shot to international stardom in the 1990s as the librarian Rupert Giles in the fantasy hit Buffy the Vampire Slayer. His nearly 50-year career spanned the stage, television and the silver screen, featuring in the West End revival of the Rocky Horror Show and as the Prime Minister in the sketch...
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10: 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Alpine Way is open, Threadboat to Cancoban, with caution advised with some icy stretches from the Cascades to the Wattles. The Snowy Mountains Highway Road is open, the Link Road to Selwyn Snow Resort is open as well, so is Elliott Way to Humburumba to Selwyn, with Cooma to Brown Mountain open as well. Keep it here for all the latest winter road updates.
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0: Snow FM weather. Areas of frost this morning. Expecting a mostly sunny day today though, with some light winds. Tomorrow, areas of frost and chance of fog in the morning. A sunny afternoon throughout with some light winds. And similar conditions for Monday. Tuesday, partly cloudy conditions with some light winds. Jindabyne's reaching a high today of 13 with a low of 0 degrees tonight. Coomera's top of 15 today with a night's low of minus 3 tonight. And Canberra high today of 14 and dropping to 1 degree overnight tonight. 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
0: 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The Weather Bureau advises that there's a 10% chance of snow till 6 p.m. today.
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0: Chico's Demi Lovato here on Snow FM, home of the Snow FM Breakfast Show with Beck and Jack. And in case you missed yesterday morning, normally Friday is a hot take day for Jack. But seems like Beck had her own.
1: The weirdest combinations people have put on their fish and chips before. First one, just classic old gravy.
2: Oh, yeah, I'm going to say number one for
1: number
2: gravy.
1: Number one? Okay.
2: That's
1: a safe
2: that's
1: bet.
2: That's fine. That is I'm a not, safe. There
1: was,
2: we go. What did you think I'd go number one?
1: I thought you would have put at least maple syrup number one. I know you like a little salt and sweetie thing.
2: I do. Sometimes it tastes like nursing home. You know what I mean? Sometimes gravy just has the taste of nursing home.
0: Ooh, gonna set some gravy fans there. They'll be back on Tuesday morning, keeping you company on the Snow FM Breakfast Show from 6. After we take a look at your road reports and your snow reports, news and weather, we got some Benson Boone. Sorry, I'm here for someone else.
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1: Transport for New South Wales would like to advise that Kosciuszko Road is open to Perisher, Guthgar Road is open to the village, and Alpine Way is open Threadbow to Cancoban. Caution is advised with some icy stretches from the Cascades to the Wattles. Snowy Mountains Highway is open as well, so is the Link Road to Snow and Snow Resort. Elliot Way also, Tumbarumba to Selwyn, with Cooma to Brown Mountain open as well. Keep it here for all the latest winter road updates.
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10: My God, he stabbed her! 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

0: Less than a week till we get an album from her. Olivia Rigo here on Snow FM. Latest in the Capital Newsroom, as well as your road reports and your weather for the next couple of days on the way. And just after 10, it's going to be Post Malone with Circles playing for you.
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1: 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Building Snowy 2.0, Australia's biggest battery right here in the Snowy Mountains.
11: This is Budgie Baker and the sun's out and it's a great first day of the season. There's even some skiing and boarding to be had. 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Same at Charlotte Pass. 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Threadbo, Friday Flat is the go with Easy Does It Chair. 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Should stay mainly sunny for the day and also the rest of the weekend. Plenty of events and music happening around, so you're going to find plenty to keep you busy when you're not on the snow.
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12: From the Capital Radio Newsroom, good morning. I'm James Wybrow. A manhunt is underway after several suspects fled an alleged home invasion in Sydney's southwest. Chris McCarthy reports.
13: Officers were called to a Greenacre home this morning to reports four men had forced their way in and assaulted a resident with bladed weapons while demanding cash. A 23-year-old man reportedly losing his left hand in the attack. Four other occupants of the home, believed to be family, were not injured. Detectives remain on scene as they search for the alleged offenders.
12: In other news, the Prime Minister will meet with his New Zealand counterpart in Queensland today. Anthony Albanese and Christopher Luxon will discuss ways of driving economic growth, boosting defence cooperation and enhancing engagement in the Pacific. The two leaders will also address a roundtable with business leaders from both nations. The state government is being accused of handing out blank timelines while secretly plotting to abandon a stalled motorway project. Documents have revealed transport officials considered dumping the $3.2 billion M6 development last year, despite already spending $2.7 billion. Contractors are still locked in disputes over who pays to fix tunnels damaged by sinkholes.